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Hear it next. That's right. All right. Current temperature is still 85 in Fernley, 85 in Fallon, 84 in Reno. Back to the music with your request right now on My Biggest Little Radio.

0: and play?
1: Yeah!
0: Yeah, all right. Well, we're going to go do that in just a little bit, but first, I got to finish my show, okay?
1: Okay!
0: Okay, all right. Well, oh, wait! We can't forget Landon. I heard him in the background. Yes, hi, Landon! Shout out to you, too. All right, now it's time for today's comedy bit. He says he doesn't get Halloween at all. You disguise your kids and send them out begging. Here's Clinton Jackson on how weird Halloween is. It's today's comedy bit on My Biggest Little Radio. Hashtag get your laugh on.
2: Boy, man, they started Christmas early this year. You know what I'm saying? 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You should never see a Santa Claus with a pumpkin head. Not that I care about Halloween. I don't get Halloween at all. You disguise the kids and send them out begging. Go on, Pocahontas, you're on your own tonight. 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
16: All right, Big P here. We got lots of traffic to go over. First, it's all in Reno. The first one is I-80 East and Wells Avenue. I-80 East, Wells Avenue. And we got one on 395

0: 395 North and Lemon Drive. These are all accidents. We got a motor assist on 395 North and I-80 right at the split. That's right, the spaghetti bowl is backed up, and we got a vehicle accident injury on 395 North, Lemon Drive northbound, the McDonald's plot and Lemon. So just be wary in those areas. The spaghetti bowl is backed up. So is the roundabout right now in Fernley, but it's starting to clear up, and that's good news for everybody. Right now we got Mark Anthony. This, you sang to me. Oh, man, that's awesome. let's get back to music.
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1: 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You never know what to expect unless you're tuned in. Yesterday, I did some stories behind the music. Today, will I have some more stories behind the music? 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You know, they say if you can laugh at yourself, you'll always be amused. Here's comedian Emily Ruskowski, who is definitely gifted at having fun at her own expense, talking about her own Halloween past. It's another comedy bit on my Biggest Little Radio hashtag, get your laugh on again.
2: I had an epiphany. I realized if you're a heavy woman, which I am, you guys probably can't tell because my outfit's like super flattering, right? So I realized if you're a heavy woman and you dress in costume as a celebrity, people will often think you're like a different fat celebrity with similar hair. Case in point, when I was a kid for Halloween, I went as Cleopatra, knocked on my neighbor's door, trick or treat. He goes, oh, Roseanne, great costume. My parents laughed too. I was a real indignant kid too. I was like, I have a plastic snake on my head. He goes, I remember that episode. You look terrific. Take an extra Kit Kat. You were going to anyway. And don't aw. I took it.
0: Jay Fierce Rodriguez.
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4: 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Meet at the Fernley Justice Court, corner of Silver Lace Boulevard and Main Street in Fernley, Nevada. 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The Community Minute is brought to you by the Fernley Chamber of Commerce. Meetings will be held at the Fernley Community Resource and Response Center, 695 East Main Street here in Fernley. The meetings are every Tuesday morning. Doors open at 7 a.m. The meeting begins at 7:30 a.m.
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0: All right, Big B here with the last click of traffic. Let's back that up a little bit. All right, we got a lot to go on. We got a property vehicle accident on 580 North and Moana Lane. 580 North Moana Lane. Motor assist on 395 South and Parr Boulevard. 395 South and Parr Boulevard. And Fernley, US Alt 95 and Newlands Drive. So right there, right at the stoplight, it's US Alternate 95 and Newlands Drive. In Reno, we have one on ID East and Virginia Street eastbound. Also in Reno, 395 North and Lemon. 394 North and Lemon. Good God. Well, let's make it to Friday, guys. Just relax and get through. All right, make sure you stay buckled up. Click your ticket and do not text and drive. This is Big Pete saying, later, Gators. See you guys Monday. 101.3.
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0: 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That's me. Yay, me. Woohoo. Hanging out with you until 7 o'clock, sharing my playlist with you all hour long. You never know what to expect unless you're tuned in. I think the kids already went outside. That's all right. They're listening to me on the radio while they're out playing. It's a good day. It's a beautiful, sunny day. Yes, and I hope you're enjoying my playlist. I've got more to share with you on the way, including my Double Whammy 80s. And it's Throwback Thursday, so I'll have my Double Whammy 90s to share with you. 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

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I'm Jay Fierce Rodriguez, your host until 7 o'clock, sharing my playlist with you. 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

0: 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Thank you for hanging out with me, your host, J. Fierce Rodriguez, to the J. Fierce Rodriguez Show. But unfortunately, it's time for me to head out the door. Aww, all the kids are still outside, so I'm all by myself. 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Tonight, they're going to be talking about Rihanna, saying that she has finished 17 songs. Sydney Sweeney is related to Marilyn Monroe, which I talked about during In Case You Missed It in 2 Minutes or Less, but they're going to talk more about it and more. It's XYZ with Eric Zachary, 7 p.m. to midnight, right here on 101.3 FM, My Biggest Little Radio. Until tomorrow, have a great night, a great day tomorrow. Be safe out there. Don't work so hard. Te quiero mucho, and adios. Bye!
1: Bye. 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
1: Audrey got attacked by a bee.
2: Yeah.
1: So now she wants to buy a Vespa. Does it make yourself feel
2: unrelated.
1: Better?
2: It's unrelated. It's okay. Unrelated. Okay. But I did get attacked by a bee this morning.
1: How do you get attacked by a bee in the fall?
2: Well, okay, so I'll tell you about it. I was walking to my bus to come to work, right? Uh-huh. Bus passes me. I go, okay, that sucks. So I go home.
1: You left the bus stop?
2: Is that why the next one wasn't coming for like another 12 minutes.
1: Oh, you went home for 12 minutes?
2: Yeah, the bus stop's like right across the street. I wasn't going to stand outside in the rain.
3: Okay, all right.
2: So then I go back. I'm like waiting for the bus. This bee comes up to me and is like crawling around on my hand. And I was like, okay, you can be there. On my neck, he comes, flies onto my neck and starts crawling on my neck. So I had to be like, ah! And then I ran away. And as I was running away, I missed my second.
1: This is why you were late today?
3: Oh my God.
2: Yeah. Okay.
1: So it didn't sting you.
2: And then I tried to get an Uber, and the Ubers weren't coming. No, it didn't sting me.
1: There's moments where I'm so proud of the woman you've become at 25.
2: Aww.
1: This is not one of them.
2: Okay.
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0: 101.3 FM, my biggest little radio. We all know about the Ticketmaster fiasco that's been happening over the last 2-3 years.
1: Right. Is it not like the forever?
0: Insane
1: like,
0: prices.
1: Has it not been happening forever?
0: It's been happening for a while. I'm just saying like people made a big deal out of it.
1: Oh, right? Yeah.
0: And it went like, to the congressional floor and whatnot. Yeah. But StubHub is saying, hold my beer, Ticketmaster. Fans of Harry Styles are very upset because StubHub apparently is just deciding that they can charge whatever for fees. I guess NBC News out of New York did a study. They had 9 people, different people, different devices, different IP addresses from different parts of the city, go and look at the exact same seat at the Harry Styles MSG show.
2: Right.
0: And it's like $300 and change for that seat. But then the fees fluctuated in price. Out of 9 people, 8 of them had different prices ranging from $70 to $150 in fees.
2: Oof. Wow.
0: And StubHub responded by saying, yeah, you know, it's like dynamic pricing and every e-commerce company does this.
1: Yeah, whatever.
0: Flyers. We're like, what?
2: Yeah.
0: You see, it's a fee. It should be a set price.
2: Right, exactly.
0: Like, well, that's insane. So people are upset and up in arms, rightfully so. I'm tired of this dynamic pricing model. I don't like that StubHub was like, well, look, everyone else is doing it, so we
2: can't
0: do it. Right,
2: that's quite the excuse there, StubHub.
0: Yeah. Anyway, fans aren't happy. Another company under attack right now, McDonald's apparently is doing this, and they're testing like different prices of Big Macs. Like, there's McDonald's that are as close as, like, 2 miles that have a variance in fee of, like, $2 for the same sandwich.
1: I would be sick.
0: And basically, I mean, they're using, like, AI models and algorithms to basically see how much they can get away with charging certain people in certain regions.
1: That's wild.
2: It's messed up.
0: It's not
1: wild.
0: Okay.
1: Yeah.
2: I mean, Wendy's would never.
0: Yeah. Harry Styles, refund the fees. That's what I'm going to ask for.
2: Okay.
0: Yeah. He'll do it. He's a good guy. It's XYZ with Eric Zachary. StubHub fees are going crazy, and they're using dynamic pricing to kind of screw people over. Your XYZ ENT Entertainment Report, all brought to you by O'Reilly Auto Parts.
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0: Kelly Clarkson is coming out to defend the use of AI in music production.
1: I'm shocked by this because I feel like an artist, a musician as good as she is, wouldn't say this, but this comes from an interview on the Las Culturistas podcast where she basically said, look, I don't care. I know it's controversial. I love AI. There's amazing things you can do with it. I don't believe that AI music should be competing with human-made music. Like, it shouldn't be on the Billboard charts anywhere. But there are a ton of really cool and creative things that we are creating. She's actively doing it with AI musically. So I'm shocked.
0: It's a bizarre take. I mean, I can kind of thread the needle and figure out what she's trying to say, which is like there's certain tools to like clean up audio or things like that. Right. But like you're just basically adding fuel to the fire to the dude in some basement that's like, well, I can sound like Kelly Clarkson.
1: No, the thing. Whatever. If it's like you're editing music, if you've got, you know, things that are solely tools, just say that.
0: Use it as a tool. Don't use it to create art.
1: Be more specific about what you're saying. Don't just be like, AI is great in music.
0: Kelly Clarkson likes AI.

0: 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We do this every Thursday on XYZ with Eric Zachary. Audrey picks three songs that all came out in the same year, or at least she's supposed to.
1: They do.
0: Sometimes you really kind of get a little loose with the rules.
2: This re-released remix version.
1: Be in charge of this one.
0: I never said you're in charge. It's a delegated task for you. Anyway, three songs. They all came out in the same year. Jordan and I have not heard these songs. We don't know what they are. You at home are playing along with Jordan and I. Can we figure out what year all three of these songs all came out?
2: Probably not.
0: XYZ Throwback is coming up next.

0: 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We call it XYZ Throwback. 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Three songs, they all came out in the same year, or at least they're supposed to, for the sake of the game. Audrey selected these songs. Jordan and I have not heard them yet. So song by song, we're going to listen and then see who could be the first one to guess what year all three of these songs have in common. When did they all come out? I would love if we had a metric of how many people play along at home and get it right. Because I'm sure it's
1: everybody but you.
0: Yeah, thank you, Audrey. I'm such a little kid, like, on the playground, like...
2: You suck.
1: Yeah, I always get it.
0: All right.
2: Well, you make it.
0: Anyway, here we go. Song number one. What year did this song come out?
3: No, bass, fat, fat, baby, tap in.
2: What's her name? Saweetie.
1: Yeah.
3: Tap in. Get money, get rich, baby, tap in.
0: Okay.
2: I've got an idea.
0: I feel like I've only heard that like in a Kit Kat commercial or something. You know, like when candy bars try to be like relevant.
1: Yeah, right.
0: I have no idea. Yeah. I know it's more recent, but all right. No guess there. Second song. Here we go. What year did it come out?
2: This.
1: Conan Gray.
2: Who?
1: Oh, Conan Gray. Heather.
2: Yeah, yes.
1: This song was huge.
2: It was huge.
0: I think it depends on your age.
1: No, it was huge.
2: No, it was everywhere.
0: No guess.
2: Yeah.
0: Audrey's stumping us.
2: No, I'm circling. I have a vague idea. I'm trying to put myself where
0: you have a guess yet? Was.
2: No.
0: Okay.
2: No, okay.
1: Yeah, let's try to remember that.
0: Song number three. What year did it come out?
3: The way you hold me,
0: oh, holy. Florida Georgia Line, Justin Bieber. This came out in 2019.
2: Yeah. I'm going to go 2019. Lock it in.
1: Justin Bieber and Chance the Rapper.
0: Oh, is it Chance?
2: Oh, Chance the Rapper.
0: SGL was on this too, I thought.
1: Yeah. No, they're the ones that they do. They have that other song.
0: Oh, there's no they do.
2: I'm loving you.
0: What? What? Well, can you sing more of that one?
2: Isn't it like 2000 or 20? There's numbers in that title, right? The Justin
0: Anyway,
2: Bieber,
0: okay. Getting off topic here. So you have Justin Bieber, Holy, with Chance the Rapper. You have Conan Gray, Heather.
2: Yeah.
0: And then Saweetie, Tap In.
1: Mm-hmm.
0: Jordan said 2019.
2: Yeah.
0: I'm going to go 2020. Lock it in.
1: Well, Eric, you have won for the first time in forever. It is 2020.
0: Oh, this might have thrown me.
2: Yeah.
0: BTS Dynamite. I probably would have guessed newer if I heard that. Okay.
2: This would have still. I would have thought 2020 with Dynamite.
0: I get Dynamite and Butter confused a lot.
1: Yes.
0: Not like by song before some BTS fan comes for me online. I just mean like I don't know which one came first.
2: Right.
0: How could you not? Which era? Which okay. Anyway.
1: Well, it was 2020. Congratulations,
0: Sick.
1: Eric. It's
0: awesome.
1: Been a long time.
0: Thanks. How did you make a winning hurt? XYZ Throwback is all brought to you by Progressive Insurance.
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1: 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Huh? 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Not even a little bit? 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
4: Hey guys, I'm Justin B.

0: Jordan, I don't know why you remembered that you used to prank people a lot.
1: Yeah.
0: But you brought it up and you were like, hey, I actually remember a lot of times that it went wrong.
1: Yes. I have a story about myself in middle school. And I was just like, I wasn't a bad kid in that like my grades were bad or I was skipping school. I was just like a
0: troublemaker.
1: Yeah, I was just getting into trouble.
0: You did it for the bit. I mean, right, you still do.
1: Yeah,
0: but like,
1: I still do.
0: You're not trying to ruin anyone's life. You would just be like, this will be funny to spice up this moment.
1: Spice is a great way to put what I'm going to tell you.
2: Okay.
0: Did it have to do with cinnamon?
1: No, it didn't. It didn't.
0: Do you know about the cinnamon challenge, Audrey?
2: Did I do it?
0: No, like that was like a big thing.
2: No, I know what it is. I remember
1: that one woman,
2: Glozell.
1: Yes. Yep. Uh-huh. Uh-huh. Yeah.
0: Okay.
1: Yes.
0: Yeah. Anyway, Jordan pranking people at going very wrong. Times that you prank someone and it didn't go as planned, or at least not in a positive way.
1: Yeah.
0: We'll talk about it next.

0: Like how we don't sleep well, and this was just one of those things. In the middle of the night, I woke up, I was like, why did I do that in eighth grade? But at a pep rally, I thought it would be very funny if I put, like, itching powder on one of the bleachers.
1: My God.
0: Yeah, I don't know why.
1: Where did you even get it?
0: Spencer's.
2: That's so stupid.
0: Yeah, yeah.
1: What's crazy is, like, obviously, I can put myself in the same headspace because Jordan and I are the same age. But to think about doing that now, you would get, like, arrested.
0: Oh, yeah, yeah. I'd like, be in,
1: like, someone would claim, jail. Like, health reasons.
0: Yeah, yeah, for sure, for sure. But it was the early 2000s. I was a rowdy
2: That's
0: kid.
2: So yeah. Weird.
1: Here's the
3: bumping
1: thing,
3: Ying Yang Twins and
0: yeah, exactly.
3: Sprinkling itching powder.
0: And going to Spencer's doing stupid stuff like this. It never happened because it burst in my pocket. So,
1: what kind of container was it in?
0: It was just like in a little plastic bag,
1: and it looked like drugs.
0: And yeah, essentially, like for so many reasons, I'm glad that this didn't go through. And it burst in my pants, and I was wearing like gym shorts.
1: Oh, so you got itchy.
0: So I was the itchiest person, and this is during this pep rally, and like I couldn't leave, and I'm like, I think I'm gonna die. furiously scratching
1: that's
0: my leg.
1: Hilarious.
0: Yeah, yeah.
1: There's I didn't do this obviously because this is horrible, but like senior pranks, I had organized, and I wasn't the most popular kid by any means, but like by senior year I'd kind of come out of my shell a little bit, and I was shocking, kind of like the host of everything. Like I would host the assemblies and talent shows and all that.
2: Yeah.
1: So like I was really tight with like the different, like, you know, homecoming crews versus senior council and all that.
2: Yeah.
1: And I had arranged, because I had access to the building early.
0: Okay.
1: Let's get a desk from every classroom and put it in every single parking space at like 4 a.m. So when everyone shows up in their cars, no one can park. And it's so absurd, but we were ready to do it. We had like 100 people on board. Yeah. I even kind of like softly had like some administrative approval. Like, you're going to have to fix this immediately, but like we'll let you get away with it because we know seniors do it. The day before we were supposed to do it, a group of other kids that were just idiots put different like soap and like lotion and oil, baby oil, on the stairs and the hallways. And they thought it would be a hilarious idea. Yeah. And obviously a lot of people got hurt, and a pregnant teacher fell.
0: Whoa.
1: Luckily, think she was okay. But all of those kids were immediately arrested. They were charged initially, or like threatened to be charged with like terrorism. Like,
0: wow.
1: And none of them
2: that's a lot, but still, I mean, that's really dangerous.
0: Yeah, yeah, that's really stupid.
1: Really, really
0: nowhere
1: stupid.
0: Nowhere near as bad as itching powder.
1: Yeah. That's awful. Jordan just pranked himself.
0: It was an embarrassing day for Jordy.
2: I believe it.
1: There was a very limited time where I was pranking myself, like when I still didn't know how to handle my alcohol. Like in my early 20s, like I would put a glass of pure vodka next to bed. So when I woke up blackout, I'd be like, water. And it was just vodka.
0: So it was like an evil Eric versus
1: I used to put my wallet in a freezer to prank myself. You get, if you grow up as an only child, you get really used to being like, I'm also my own sibling.
2: That's
0: what?
1: You never did that?
2: So sad.
1: No. Okay. I don't want your sympathy.
0: Oh, man. Right.
1: XYZ.
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0: 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XYZ with their Exactly Dumb of the Day. 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
1: Yes.
0: Jordan, I thought you were going to go into it, but he agreed that is our sponsor.
1: Yeah, that's who's here. Yeah. Okay, we're taking it down to Rosenberg, Texas. A man last Sunday crashed his car into a closed Kroger because he had to go to the bathroom.
0: So he used it to B&E, like break and enter?
1: He crashed the car through the front doors and was like, hey, nature calls, I gotta go.
2: I mean,
0: did he do it because he had to go to the bathroom?
1: Yes, specifically because he had to go to the bathroom.
0: What's the matter with this man?
2: Well, wait, could he not? Oh, it was
1: closed. It's 4:30 in the morning.
2: At that point, there's nobody around.
0: Is that a PT Cruiser? I know people still drove, though.
1: Yeah,
0: yes. Honestly, if I was the manager at Kroger and a PT Cruiser bust through the window,
1: right.
0: I'd be like, this is marketing.
1: I don't have anything to say.

0: changing.
1: We've got today's best music. It's just what we do. Nothing but you
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0: 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More About Nothing is coming up on the way on XYZ with Eric Zachary. Jordan's chance to do a quick deep dive, share some fun facts, maybe the history behind something that we wouldn't know otherwise.
1: And yes.
0: We're talking about Barney and Friends.
1: Yeah, I'm going to share some fun facts about Barney and Friends.
0: Okay. Yeah. All right. Next. But first, a little bonus fact.
1: I'm just trying to say this with a straight face. Okay. Eric, you brought this to me.
0: Don't put it on me.
1: You can technically cook a raw chicken by slapping it 23,034 times.
0: I love that.
2: That doesn't that's a specific, make sense.
0: Yeah, it does, because there's heat generated when you hit something.
2: But there has to be a certain speed at which you're slapping it.
1: I think you guys are missing the part where someone definitely did this.
0: And counted.
1: Yeah.
2: I mean,
0: I'm up for the challenge.
2: Of course.
1: Of course you
0: 23,000 slaps and you got to cook chicken. So stupid. All right, More About Nothing about Barney and Friends coming up next.

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0: More About Nothing on XYZ with Eric Zachary. It's all brought to you by Chick-fil-A. Fun little bonus fact. We just learned that apparently someone did this. It takes 23,000 slaps to cook a chicken because of the heat friction of slapping the chicken.
1: So dumb.
0: I love it. There's an alternative if you don't have a microwave. Anyway, today's real More About Nothing is about Barney and Friends. Super serious topics here on the show.
1: Yeah, that's right. That's why it's called More About Nothing. So Barney and Friends came out in 1992. It answered a very huge demand that Sesame Street and shows like Mr. Rogers couldn't, because they had such a broad audience where at the time families were looking for shows that were solely for kids like 4 and under. And Barney ended up being a very small, localized show that just had toddlers in a chokehold. And
0: what a way to phrase that, Jordan.
1: Metaphorically.
0: Like, I'm just imagining Barney like flipping kids.
1: Of course.
0: Clotheslining Selena Gomez. Yeah. Demi Lovato. They were both on it.
1: Yep. No, they were. They were. Initially, it was filmed in Texas. As it grew, though, and made its way to PBS, they were only supposed to do like one season of Barney. Mm-hmm. But parents everywhere were like, no, like writing in letters, rallying.
2: Like, we want more Barney.
1: We have to have more Barney. They couldn't get a bigger budget for it, though. So, like, a lot of the songs that you know from Barney, like, I Love You, You Love Me, those were all public domain songs. Like, that's just this old man. You know what I'm saying?
0: Oh.
1: Yeah.
0: Wow. Someone really lost out on a check on that.
2: Yeah.
0: Damn.
2: Wow.
1: So, like, a lot of the Barney songs were just rewritten as songs that you already knew, but that was solely because they didn't have the cash to license actual stuff.
2: Wow.
1: That's
2: crazy.
1: Other crazy thing is that the government, the CIA, has come out and said they've used Barney songs, specifically I Love You, as torture tactics.
0: Oh my God.
1: Yeah.
0: On repeat.
1: Yeah, yeah. Just like Guantanamo Bay, for example, they would blast I Love You for hours as loud as they possibly could just like strip people of their sanity.
0: That's awful.
1: Yeah.
0: Okay, so Barney started as local TV public access show, basically.
1: Yeah, yep, very small, and then it just blew up over time.
0: Did you ever watch Barney, Audrey?
2: No, I'm...
0: Whatever you're about to say, you're wrong.
2: I'm not going to say it. No, I did not watch Barney.
0: It was on until 2010. I just looked it up.
2: Oh, well, no, I did not watch Barney.
0: It's back on TV now. I guess it's an animated series.
2: Oh.
1: Yeah, they've had several iterations.
0: Barney always freaked me out. I mean, I'm sure I watched it a little bit, but my cousin, Matt, he was really into Barney. Like, he carried this Barney everywhere.
1: Isn't he the one that has, like, the rats?
0: Yeah, he's the one that talks to wolves.
1: Oh, that's new information for me.
0: I'm just saying, if anyone's a little too attached to Barney, then...
1: Like, a woo kind of talks to him?
0: I haven't heard him do it.
1: Oh, okay.
0: He's convinced that he speaks wolf.
1: Got it.
0: I don't talk to Matt. I don't know. I'm not a wolf.
1: You're not a wolf.
0: It's XYZ with Eric Zachary, Barney and Friends. A little history behind that, all brought to you by Chick-fil-A. Well, Barney and Friends is not. More About Nothing is brought to you by Chick-fil-A.
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10: So

0: In an effort to grow their fan base, the NHL is now trying to appease BookTok.
1: Yeah.
0: The people on TikTok that love books.
2: Well, this is because of like the romance novels, right?
1: Yes. Okay.
0: Well, heated rivalry started it all.
2: Yeah.
1: Well, right. So this the NHL is rolling out a Hot for Hockey campaign.
0: Oh.
1: So they're releasing, I believe, 3 audiobooks.
2: Okay.
1: One called The Storm Between Us.
0: I hate it.
2: And this is all like a hockey player is in love with another hockey player. Is it all heated rivalry kind of?
1: No, I don't think that it's like, I think
0: it's just all romance. This isn't like gay specific or.
1: Yeah, no.
2: Okay.
1: They're just kind of being like, hockey, and you guys are into hockey now, huh?
2: Yeah, wow. I mean, I get it. I'm with it.
1: It's another cool, one's called The Summer I Turned Gritty.
0: Are NHL NHL numbers that bad? I don't know what the viewership is compared to like NFL, but
2: tell me more about The Summer I Turned Gritty.
0: Well, it has to be the Phillies mascot, right?
2: Yeah.
0: Okay. All right. You can look it up on your own time. The NHL is leading in with romance stories to try to court BookTok.
2: You got me.

0: fall is the perfect time to curl up on the couch with a good book that's been adapted into a 10-part series on Netflix that you're gonna binge and just relax. It is true.
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0: Dumb of the day on XYZ with Eric Zachary. We just learned how a man in Texas drove his car into a Kroger, a PT Cruiser, no less, because he had to go to the bathroom. That was the only logical option. It was like, I got to crash into this grocery store. Just go in the woods.
1: Like, yeah, no, seriously. What?
2: Yeah, there had to have been like a dumpster to go behind or something.
0: There's something. Go in your car.
1: Right, so many options.
0: Anyway, I'm saying as opposed to like breaking into a grocery store.

0: are getting a little carried away.
1: Right.
0: They should definitely be held accountable, but not by gunpoint.
2: Yeah. Crazy.
0: My God.
2: Yeah, so he chased after them, caught them at a convenience store not far from the restaurant, fought them.
0: Oh.
2: And then, he claims that he pulled the gun out in self-defense.
0: Okay.
1: I've had people dine and dash on me before. I'm just kind of like...
2: And did you pull out your gun, Audrey?
1: I did not pull out my gun.
0: You should pull out those guns.
1: Yeah, come back
0: I'm Audrey
1: right
0: Naylor.
1: Come back here right now.
0: Meet my friends.
2: Yeah. So, well... Thank God you didn't do that.
1: Yeah. No.
2: You'd be getting a dumb of the day on top
0: if
2: of
0: someone dine and dash, at your job or jobs you worked in the past, if someone dine and dashes on you, are you responsible for that bill?
1: No, but I know places where you are.
0: That's crazy to
1: me. Yeah, I know.
0: Get better security. That shouldn't fall on the server.
1: Yeah, it's a bummer.
0: All right. Anyway, don't dine and dash, but definitely don't pull a gun on someone that dine and dashed if you're the restaurant owner, especially if they're children.
2: Right.
0: XYZ with their executive dumb of the day, all brought to you by O'Reilly Auto Parts.
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0: This is not even a joke. We spent 90 minutes today, we being Audrey and I, convincing each other that we need a Vespa.
1: Yes.
0: And so that we can start a moped game.
1: Yes. I want a moped so bad. I've been thinking about it for years at this point. Okay. But I didn't realize like how easy it would be for me to just like purchase one.
2: You are an adult.
0: Are you having a moment where you're like, I have money and I could just give money and get things?
1: Well, I feel like I'm somebody where I very rarely buy things for myself.
0: Sure.
1: And I very rarely do things to make my life easier. I just kind of am like, well, I guess this is how it is.
0: Yeah.
1: But it would be really beneficial for
0: you
1: me.
0: You want Little House on the Prairie?
2: Yes.
0: Why is butter so hard to churn?
1: No, it would be so beneficial for me if I could have a little guy to get around on.
0: I agree.
1: I mean?
0: And I am encouraging it. I do have a few concerns.
1: Okay.
0: Of you purchasing your first vehicle. We'll go over
1: it. It's not my first vehicle.
0: Have you ever purchased a vehicle on your own? Okay. We'll talk about it next on XYZ.
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0: 101.3 FM, my biggest little radio. Audrey bust into the studio today with a just determined mind. Said, I am ready to buy a Vespa.
1: Yes.
0: Now, we've talked about it a little bit on the show, but you've been saving up for a car for a couple months now.
1: Yeah. I've been saving up for a car. It's not, my parents are out of state. It would just be really nice to be able to get home faster.
0: And now you said, forget that. I just want a Vespa to get around the city.
1: Well, right. So I figure I'm a while out from getting a car, you know? And so in the meantime, it would be really nice to not have to take the bus everywhere because it takes like, it adds a ridiculous amount of time.
2: It's
1: to
2: a bus.
1: Commute, we understand how bus routes work. Well, no, I'm just saying.
0: Yeah, like, it's you could cut your commute in half for
1: sure. Also, it's not like, I don't know. Yeah, like growing up, the buses that I took would stop a lot less frequently than my buses now. Sure. And so it's like.
0: Let's get back to the Vespa. So
1: anyway, I want a Vespa.
0: You want a Vespa, which you said this, you not knowing that like for probably over 2 years I've been talking about it with Jordan. Like I've wanted to have a Vespa.
1: Yeah. Yes.
0: Because I like the aesthetic of it. And like, again, same thing. I have a car, but just like I live so close to the studio and a few other touch points that I'm like, this would just make more sense to
1: Right. I only have a few places that I go.
0: Right. And I ride a bike, but like, you know, that can get a little.
1: I don't want a bike.
0: Yeah. Well, Audrey just sweats too much. So
1: true.
0: But I asked you, because I'm on board with this and you found a pretty decent deal.
1: Yes.
0: I said, have you ever ridden anything motorized that has two wheels?
1: And to which I responded, I rode a dirt bike when I was like 8.
0: Okay.
2: So that's the resume for
0: the last 17 years. You have not even approached any version of a motorcycle or e-bike.
1: I've been on the back of somebody's, and I've been on like, you know, like one of those like Lime bikes or
0: that's
1: like a Divvy bike.
0: Not the same thing.
2: Yeah.
0: Okay.
2: Yeah. All
0: right. So
1: it feels the same.
0: It's not. And if you go and buy this, the first time you will have driven it will be at point of purchase.
1: Yes.
0: Okay.
1: But what's the problem?
2: I don't see one. I'm seeing all green lights.
0: Dangerous. I'm just a little concerned.
1: I mean, what's really going to go wrong?
0: You get hit by a vehicle, car, so you slip,
1: people
0: you slide
1: rent
0: out.
1: These all the time. People will
0: in
1: be like,
0: Italy, where people are also looking out for other Vespas. You're looking in a city where I've seen like one Vespa this week.
1: Okay, but it's like a butt. Like people are looking around for
0: it's going to be like you and the DoorDash drivers, and that's it.
2: See, I mean, if you take that mindset, anything could be scary. Right?
1: Yeah, exactly. So, like it's going to be fine.
2: You just got to do
1: them
2: it.
1: All the time for like fun. It's basically like,
0: listen, I'm on board. I just want to
1: you can also get like the Lime scooter. They have Vespa versions,
2: right?
1: Like
2: you can sit down.
0: Have you ridden one?
1: No, of course not. Okay.
2: So, but my thing is, Eric, like you are like heavily invested in this. Like it might be living at your place, and you're gonna get it with her.
0: I just am doing my due diligence as your employer's pseudo older brother.
2: You're being a father figure here.
0: Whoa! I just said, do you know like what to look for? Make sure you don't buy a lemon. Like that's why I want to come with you and make sure. Like it starts from a cold start.
2: Right. And then you're going to drive it around all the time.
0: Yeah, 100%. But like,
2: okay.
0: But I'm 10 years her senior. So, like, you got to go in seniority.
2: Sure, buddy.
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1: Audrey got attacked by a bee.
2: Yeah.
1: So now she wants to buy a Vespa. Does it make yourself feel
2: unrelated.
1: Better?
2: It's unrelated. It's okay. Unrelated. Okay. But I did get attacked by a bee this morning.
1: How do you get attacked by a bee in the fall?
2: Well, okay, so I'll tell you about it. I was walking to my bus to come to work, yes, right? Uh-huh. Bus passes me. I go, okay, that sucks. So I go home.
1: You left the bus stop?
2: Is that why the next one wasn't coming for like another 12 minutes.
1: Oh, you went home for 12 minutes?
2: Yeah, the bus stop's like right across the street. I wasn't going to stand outside in the rain.
1: Okay.
2: So then I go back. I'm like waiting for the bus. This bee comes up to me and is like crawling around on my hand. And I was like, okay, you can be there. On my neck, he comes, flies onto my neck and starts crawling on my neck. So I had to be like, ah! And then I ran away. And as I was running away, I missed my second.
1: This is why you were late today?
3: Oh my God.
2: Yeah. Okay.
1: So it didn't sting you.
2: And then I tried to get an Uber, and the Ubers weren't coming. No, it didn't sting
1: There's
2: me.
1: Moments where I'm so proud of the woman you've become at 25.
2: Aww.
1: This is not one of them.
2: Okay.
1: XYZ with Eric Zachary.

0: We all know about the Ticketmaster fiasco that's been happening over the last 2-3 years.
1: Right. Is it not like the forever?
0: Insane
1: like,
0: prices.
1: It's been happening forever.
0: It's been happening for a while. I'm just saying like people made a big deal out of it.
1: Oh,
0: right?
1: Yeah.
0: And it, like, it went like, to the congressional floor and whatnot. Yeah. But StubHub is saying, hold my beer, Ticketmaster. Fans of Harry Styles are very upset because StubHub apparently is just deciding that they can charge whatever for fees. I guess NBC News out of New York did a study. They had 9 people, different people, different devices, different IP addresses from different parts of the city, go and look at the exact same seat at the Harry Styles MSG show.
2: Right.
0: And it's like $300 and change for that seat. But then the fees fluctuated in price. Out of 9 people, 8 of them had different prices ranging from $70 to $150 in fees.
2: Oof. Wow.
0: And StubHub responded by saying, yeah, you know, it's like dynamic pricing and every e-commerce company does this.
1: Yeah, whatever.
0: To which liars. We're like, what?
2: Yeah.
0: You see, it's a fee. It should be a set price.
2: Right, exactly.
0: Like, well, that's insane. So people are upset and up in arms, rightfully so. I'm tired of this dynamic pricing model. I don't like that StubHub was like, well, look, everyone else is doing it, so we
2: can't
0: do it. Right,
2: right. That's quite the excuse there, StubHub.
0: Yeah. Anyway, fans aren't happy. Another company under attack right now, McDonald's apparently is doing this, and they're testing like different prices of Big Macs. Like, there's McDonald's that are as close as, like, 2 miles that have a variance in fee of, like, $2 for the same sandwich.
1: I would be sick.
0: And basically, I mean, they're using, like, AI models and algorithms to basically see how much they can get away with charging certain people in certain regions.
1: That's wild.
2: It's messed up.
0: It's not
1: wild.
0: Okay.
1: Yeah.
2: I mean, Wendy's would never.
0: Yeah. Harry Styles, refund the fees. That's what I'm going to ask for.
2: Okay.
0: Yeah. He'll do it. He's a good guy. It's XYZ with Eric Zachary. StubHub fees are going crazy, and they're using dynamic pricing to kind of screw people over. Your XYZ ENT Entertainment Report, all brought to you by O'Reilly Auto Parts.
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0: Today on XYZ with Eric Zachary, StubHub is coming under fire for not just junk fees, but dynamic pricing within their junk fees.
1: We don't like that.
0: Yeah, I guess there's been a huge fluctuation in how much they're charging people for the same exact seat at the same exact concert.
1: Messed up.
0: For Harry Styles specifically.
2: Whatever.
0: Kelly Clarkson is endorsing AI use in music, and Audrey is no longer a Kelly Clarkson fan.
2: Yeah, big whatever.
0: Yeah. One thing that she won't say whatever, Audrey is looking to buy a Vespa.
2: I'm so excited.
0: Delay.
2: I found one. Yeah. I'm going to get... Well, I was looking at pictures of it.
1: Yeah, you're looking at your Vespa
0: right now. You can't stop looking at the same picture.
1: She's obsessed with this.
2: I want it so... It's red.
0: Okay,
2: it's like cherry red.
0: We'll talk about that. And pranks that have gone horribly wrong. Like the time that Jordan pranked himself by making itching powder go all over his pants.
2: Yeah.
0: And
2: yeah.
0: Inside his pants. All that and more. If you missed anything or you want to run any of the show back, and you can watch it wherever you get your video podcast, just search XYZ with Eric Zachary.

0: Jordan, I don't know why you remembered that you used to prank people a lot.
1: Yeah.
0: But you brought it up and you're like, hey, I actually remember a lot of times that it went wrong.
1: Yes. I have a story about myself in middle school. And I was just like, I wasn't a bad kid in that like my grades were bad or I was skipping school. I was just like a
0: troublemaker.
1: Yeah. I was just getting into trouble.
0: You did it for the bit. I mean, right. You still do.
1: Yeah,
0: but like,
1: I still do.
0: You're not trying to ruin anyone's life. You would just be like, this will be funny to spice up this moment.
1: Spice is a great way to put what I'm going to tell you.
2: Okay.
0: Did it have to do with cinnamon?
1: No, it didn't. It didn't.
0: Do you know about the cinnamon challenge, Audrey?
2: Did I do it?
0: No, like that was like a big thing.
2: No, I know what it is. I remember
1: that one woman?
2: Glozell.
1: Yes. Yep. Uh-huh. Yeah. Okay. Yeah. Yes. Yeah.
0: Anyway, Jordan pranking people at going very wrong. Times that you prank someone and it didn't go as planned, or at least not in a positive way.
1: Yeah.
0: We'll talk about it next.

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1: Times that you pranked someone, a friend, a family member, maybe someone that you just don't even know that well.
2: Yeah.
1: And it went horribly wrong, Jordan. You were reminded of a time you did this in middle school.
2: Yeah, we've been talking about like how we don't sleep well. And this was just one of those things in the middle of the night. I woke up. I was like, why did I do that in eighth grade? But at a pep rally, I thought it would be very funny if I put like itching powder on one of the bleachers.
1: My God.
2: Yeah, I don't know why.
1: Where did you even get it?
2: Spencer's.
3: That's so stupid. That is so stupid.
2: Yeah, yeah.
1: What's crazy is like, obviously I can put myself in the same headspace because Jordan and I are the same age, but to think about doing that now, you would get like arrested.
2: Oh, yeah, yeah. I'd like be in
1: like someone would claim
2: jail.
1: Like health reasons.
2: Yeah, yeah, for yeah. sure, for sure. But it was the early 2000s. I was a rowdy
3: That's
2: kid.
3: So yeah. weird.
2: Here's the
1: bumping
2: thing,
1: bumping Ying Yang Twins and
2: yeah, exactly.
1: sprinkling itching powder
2: and going to Spencer's doing stupid stuff like this. It never happened because it burst in my pocket. So,
1: what kind of container was
3: itchy?
1: It in?
2: It was just like in a little plastic bag.
1: And it looked like drugs.
2: And yeah, essentially. Like for so many reasons, yeah. I'm glad that this didn't go through. And it burst in my pants, and I was wearing like gym shorts.
1: Oh, so you got itchy.
2: So I was the itchiest person. And this is during this pep rally, and like I couldn't leave, and I'm like, I think I'm gonna die. like furiously scratching
1: that's
2: my leg.
1: Hilarious.
2: Yeah, yeah.
1: There's I didn't do this obviously because this is horrible, but like senior pranks, I had organized, and I wasn't the most popular kid by any means, but like by senior year, I'd kind of come out of my shell a little bit, and I was shocking, kind of like the host of everything. Like I would host the assemblies and talent shows and all
3: yeah,
1: that.
3: Yeah.
1: So like I was really tight with like the different like, you know, homecoming crews versus senior council
3: yeah.
1: and all that.
3: Yeah.
1: And I had arranged because I had access to the building early.
2: Okay.
1: Let's get a desk from every classroom and put it in every single parking space at like 4 a.m. So when everyone shows up
2: in
1: their cars, no one can park. And it's so absurd, but we were ready to do it. We had like 100 people on board. Yeah. I even kind of like softly had like some administrative approval. Like, you're going to have to fix this immediately, but like, we'll let you get away with it because we know seniors do it. The day before we were supposed to do it, a group of other kids that were just idiots put different like soap and like lotion and oil, baby oil on the stairs and the hallways. And they thought it would be a hilarious idea. Yeah. And obviously a lot of people got hurt and a pregnant teacher fell.
2: Whoa.
1: Luckily, I think she was okay. But all of those kids were immediately arrested. They were charged initially or like threatened to be charged with like terrorism.
2: Wow.
1: And none of them
3: that's a lot, but still, I mean, that's really dangerous.
2: Yeah, that's really stupid.
1: Really, really
2: nowhere
1: stupid.
2: Nowhere near as bad as itching powder.
1: Yeah. That's awful. Jordan just pranked himself.
2: It was an embarrassing day for Jordy.
3: I believe it.
1: There was a very limited time where I was pranking myself, like when I still didn't know how to handle my alcohol. Like in my early 20s, like I would put a glass of pure vodka next to bed. So when I woke up blackout, I'd be like, water. And it was just vodka.
2: So it was like an evil Eric versus
1: I used to
2: Eric.
1: Put my wallet in a freezer to prank myself. If you grow up as an only child, you get really used to being like, I'm also my own sibling.
3: That's
2: what?
1: You never did that?
3: So sad.
1: No. Okay. I don't want your sympathy.
2: Oh, man. All right.
1: XYZ.
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0: 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We do this every Thursday on XYZ with Eric Zachary. Audrey picks three songs that all came out in the same year, or at least she's supposed to.
1: They do.
0: Sometimes you really kind of get a little loose with the rules.
1: Well, I like
0: well, this re-released remix version.
1: Be in charge of this one.
0: I never said you're in charge. It's a delegated task for you. Anyway, three songs. They all came out in the same year. Jordan and I have not heard these songs. We don't know what they are. You at home are playing along with Jordan and I. Can we figure out what year all three of these songs all came out?
2: Probably not.
0: XYZ Throwback is coming up next.

0: 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We call it XYZ Throwback. 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Three songs, they all came out in the same year, or at least they're supposed to, for the sake of the game. Audrey selected these songs. Jordan and I have not heard them yet. So song by song, we're going to listen and then see who could be the first one to guess what year all three of these songs have in common. When did they all come out? I would love if we had a metric of how many people play along at home and get it right. Because I'm sure it's
1: everybody but you.
0: Yeah, thank you, Audrey. I'm such a little kid, like, on the playground, like,
2: you suck.
1: Yeah, I always get it.
0: All right.
2: Well, you make it.
0: Anyway, here we go. Song number one. What year did this song come out?
3: No, waist fat, fat, baby, tap in.
2: Oh, man. What's her name? Saweetie.
4: Yeah.
3: Tap in. Get money, get rich, baby, tap in.
2: I've got an idea.
0: I feel like I've only heard that like in a Kit Kat commercial or something. You know, like when candy bars try to be like relevant.
1: Yes, I have no idea.
0: Yeah.
2: I've got,
0: I know it's more recent, but all right. No Next. Guess there. Second song. Here we go. What year did it come out?
2: Who is this?
1: Conan Gray.
2: Who?
1: Gray. Heather.
2: Yeah, yes.
1: This song was huge.
2: It was huge.
0: I think it depends on your age.
1: No, it was huge.
2: No, it was everywhere.
0: No guess.
2: Yeah.
0: Audrey's stumping us.
2: No, I'm circling. I have a vague idea. I'm trying to put myself where
0: you have a
2: like
0: guess
2: I
0: yet?
2: Was.
0: No.
2: Okay. No, okay.
1: Yeah, let's see. I don't remember that.
0: Song number three. What year did it come out?
3: The way you hold me, hold me.
0: Oh, holy. Florida Georgia Line, Justin Bieber. This came out in 2019.
2: Yeah, that's how it.
0: Ooh.
2: Yeah. I'm going to go 2019. Lock it in.
1: Justin Bieber and Chance the Rapper.
0: Oh, is it Chance?
2: Oh, Chance the Rapper.
0: SGL was
2: yeah.
0: on this too, I thought.
1: Yeah. No, they're the ones that they do. They have that other song.
0: Oh, there's yeah. that they do.
2: I'm loving you.
0: What? Well, can you sing more of that one, please?
2: Isn't it like 2000 or 20? There's numbers in that title, right? The Justin
0: anyway,
2: Bieber
0: okay, getting off topic here. So you have Justin Bieber, Holy, with Chance the Rapper. You have Conan Gray, Heather.
2: Yeah.
0: And then Saweetie, Tap In.
1: Mm-hmm.
0: Jordan said 2019.
2: Yeah.
0: I'm going to go 2020. Lock it in.
1: Well, Eric, you have won for the first time in forever. It is 2020.
0: Oh, this might have thrown me.
2: Yeah.
0: BTS Dynamite. I probably would have guessed newer if I heard that. Okay.
2: I would have thought 2020 with Dynamite.
0: I get Dynamite and Butter confused a lot.
1: Ah, yes.
0: Not like by song before some BTS fan comes for me online. I just mean like I don't know which one came first.
2: Right.
0: How could you not? Which era? Which okay. Anyway.
1: Well, it was 2020. Congratulations,
0: Sick.
1: Eric. It's
0: awesome.
1: Been a long time.
0: Thanks. How did you make a winning hurt? XYZ Throwback. It's all brought to you by Progressive Insurance.
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0: 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It just leaves
1: me breathless. 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Huh? Get it? Not funny? Not even a little bit? Come on.
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1: Kelly Clarkson is coming out to defend the use of AI in music production.
2: I'm shocked by this because I feel like an artist, a musician as good as she is, wouldn't say this, but this comes from an interview on the Las Culturistas podcast where she basically said, look, I don't care. I know it's controversial. I love AI. There's amazing things you can do with it. I don't believe that AI music should be competing with human-made music. Like, it shouldn't be on the Billboard charts anywhere. But there are a ton of really cool and creative things that we are creating. She's actively doing it with AI musically. So I'm shocked.
1: It's a bizarre take. I mean, I can kind of thread the needle and figure out what she's trying to say, which is like there's certain tools to like clean up audio or things like that.
2: Right.
1: But like you're just basically adding fuel to the fire to the dude in some basement that's like, well, I can sound like Kelly Clarkson.
2: No, it's, yeah, and that's, I mean, that's like, the thing.
3: Whatever.
2: If it's like you're editing music, if you've got, you know, things that are solely tools, just say that.
1: Use it as a tool. Don't use it to create art.
2: Be more specific about what you're saying. Don't just be like, AI is great in music.
1: Kelly Clarkson likes AI.

0: XYZ with Eric Zachary, dumb of the day. It's all brought to you by O'Reilly Auto Parts, professional parts people.
1: Yes.
0: Jordan, I thought you were going to go into it, but he agreed that that is our sponsor.
1: Yeah, that's who's here. Yeah. Okay, we're taking it down to Rosenberg, Texas. A man last Sunday crashed his car into a closed Kroger because he had to go to the bathroom.
0: So he used it to B&E, like break and enter?
1: He crashed the car through the front doors and was like, hey, nature calls, I got to go.
2: I mean,
0: did he do it because he had to go to the bathroom?
1: Yes, specifically because he had to go to the bathroom.
0: What's the matter with this man?
2: Well, wait, could he not? Oh, it was
1: closed. It's 4:30 in the morning.
2: At that point, there's nobody around.
0: Is that a PT Cruiser? I know people still drove, though.
1: Yeah, yeah.
0: Honestly, if I was the manager of Kroger and a PT Cruiser bust through the window,
1: right.
0: I'd be like, this is marketing.
1: I don't have anything to say.

0: Northern Nevada's best mix of music, 101.3 FM, my biggest little radio. All right, that is it for us on XYZ with Eric Zachary. Audrey was mad that we didn't get a chance to talk about her pranks that went wrong. Jordan was talking about the time in middle school that you wanted to put itching powder on the bleachers.
1: Yeah.
0: But the package it was in burst in your pocket, so then you got
1: I was itchy. Super itchy.
0: Which is very amazing. We were talking about senior pranks. I used to prank myself. I'm an only child, so when I would get drunk in my early 20s... I would just like put my wallet in the freezer, or like I'd put vodka next to the bed thinking it's water.
1: Right. I really want to sit down at a later date and time and like just kind of
0: I'll just give you my therapist number.
1: Yeah, exactly. I need the notes on that one.
0: When you're an only child, you learn how to entertain yourself.
1: Okay.
0: Yeah. And sometimes that involves pranking yourself because you don't want to feel left out because you don't have an older or younger sibling to do it.
2: Right.
1: I'm going to get me so good.
2: Yeah.
0: The dichotomy between Jordan's reaction and Audrey, like Audrey's concerned.
1: Yeah.
0: All right. Yeah. Audrey, did you ever prank anyone and it went wrong?
2: No.
0: Why did you make us talk about this again?
2: I didn't. You just said we were going to.
0: You said I didn't get to talk about my pranks. Was that your prank? Why? She's laughing so hard it's not audible right now. Audrey, this is an audio medium. Like,
1: Audrey, I hate you. I hate you so much.
0: So stupid. All right.
2: I never pranked anyone.
0: First Friday of October is tomorrow. We will see you then. That's it. Audrey,
1: that was embarrassing.
0: All right. Everyone say goodbye.
1: Oh, we'll see you later.
0: Adios.
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1: I hate people who have fear of airports. Grow up. 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I hate people who have a lack of their... I can keep going.
2: Do you have something, Audrey?
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3: 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Grumpy man. 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
8: 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So this-

0: It's a brand new day. Let's get the show underway. It is Hey Morton. I'm your host, Rick Morton. There's Adina.
1: Hey Morton.
0: There's D-Rock.
2: Hey Morton.
0: I have got a brand new song that has come out from an orchestra in London. And when you hear it, you're going to be amazed, or you're going to be displeased at how this music was made, because you've never heard anything like this before. Wait till I play it for you next.
1: And a scientist finally explained, why do all old people have that distinct old people smell? Like whether you go to your grandma's house or when you're around her, you're like, yeah, there's that old people smell. There's a reason for it, and it's coming sooner than we all realize to us.
2: And I don't even know how to say this, but we had another airport incident of someone running around the tarmac. What is going on with the security there at the airport? I have a whole story for you. It happened the other day. We'll talk about it next on Hey Morton.
3: Too much. They trying to get me.

0: down. It's a brand new day. Let's get the show underway. It is Hey Morton. I'm your host, Rick Morton. There's Adina.
1: Hey Morton.
0: There's D-Rock.
2: Hey Morton.
0: I want to start off the show with a brand new song. It was performed by an orchestra in London at the legendary Abbey Road Studios. And just take a listen to this music and tell me what you think. I'm actually amazed the more I listen to it. All this music is being made with vegetables.
2: What?
0: Yes.
1: Whoa.
0: The London Vegetable Orchestra recorded a song called From Ground to Sound.
2: What?
0: Farm to Orchestra.
1: I'm so confused.
0: Isn't that wild? Like, you would get, I think you would get, like, the celery part, you would kind of get, like, oh, they could probably make.
2: Okay, yeah.
0: Yeah, out of that. But, I mean, after that, you're like, how did you guys make this music? Like,
2: wow.
0: How do you make, like, the drums and the keyboard stuff? And they're using bell peppers that are hollowed out.
1: Oh.
0: They're using, like, yeah, all kinds of vegetables to make this. Like, this is blowing through an onion. So you've got
1: that is impressive.
0: Chilies that are dried out, so the chilies kind of shake and make percussion. And people are playing bell peppers and corn. And
2: that is so crazy, dude.
0: You know, it looks like something that's made out of AI, but it's not. It's legit vegetables making music.
1: That's so weird.
0: By the way, the guy playing like the 5 years of corn is really dumb, but it's a legit song. So there you go.
1: Okay.
0: Yeah. Vegetable music to start your day. Now you've had your vegetables.
1: Yeah. There's a scientist who just explained why all old people in their home and themselves, their clothes, they all have that, well, old people smell. Where does it come from? Listen to this.
3: You know that cozy old smell when you walk into an older person's house? It smells like vintage books or warm cardboard. Most people assume it's mothballs, dusty carpets, or someone not showering enough. But researchers proved it has nothing to do with hygiene. It's caused by a natural skin chemical called 2-nonanol, and your body starts making it when you turn 40 years old. Normal body odor comes from bacteria eating sweat in your armpits. Regular soap washes that right out and right down the drain. But this aging scent comes from natural body oils on your chest, neck, and back. When that oil meets the air, it oxidizes, just like a sliced apple that turns brown on your counter. Then it chemically sticks to your skin, proteins like superglue. Scrubbing harder with bar soap won't remove it. It'll just dry out your skin and damage your skin. So what's the fix? In Japan, they figured this out centuries ago. Use persimmon extract soap. Persimmon acts like a magnet that locks onto that scent and washes it away clean. No shame, no bad hygiene, just pure biology.
0: Oh, interesting.
1: All right, so get some persimmon soap for your grandparents.
0: That's going to be the new thing.
2: I always thought that
0: smell old.
2: The smell was mothballs.
0: Yeah.
1: Wait, and it starts at 40? Like, wait a minute. That's so much sooner than I thought. Like, oh, my God.
2: Yeah,
1: I'll be going around sniffing people like, all right, you're not old yet.
0: Yeah, that is weird.
2: It is weird.
0: Yeah.
2: All right, there was another security breach at an airport. I don't understand how this continues to happen, but listen to this news report.
4: More breaking news tonight. We're learning about a security breach at John Wayne Airport. Investigators say a Delta Airlines passenger is under arrest after getting onto the airfield, stealing an airplane tug vehicle, those vehicles that pull the aircraft, and then going on a joyride before crashing it into another vehicle. Tonight, we're getting a listen to air traffic controllers advising pilots about what's happening.
5: Hey, ground. SkyWest 3492. Just out of curiosity, you know what's going on with the vehicles behind us with all the law enforcement?
6: Yeah, it looks like someone stole a tug. It was a security breach at the airport. Someone stole a tug, so they pretty much shut down for a ground stop in effect.
4: After being arrested, the passenger was taken into custody and later taken to a hospital for evaluation. While no official ground stop was issued, flights were briefly stopped for about 10 minutes while the airfield was clear.
0: Pretty straightforward.
1: I'm on drugs!
0: Yes. Joyriding on the tug.
1: Yeah.
0: Now listen, if we're going to be honest, there's never one time you have flown on a plane and not been like, man, I want to drive that thing with the belt on it.
2: You know what? Yeah, dude, I've been fascinated by it. I'm not going to lie.
0: Because those guys flying real fast, like,
2: and the tires are humongous.
0: Yeah,
2: yeah,
0: like, that would be fun. And what do I have out here? A giant concrete ramp. I want to drive around planes.
2: I want to jump this thing.
0: How cool would it be? Yes. 100%. So you can't blame him, right?
1: I'm on drugs!
0: I know, we know.
2: And he had a flight to catch, which is even more crazy. Like,
0: he's like, you know what? Screw this flight. I'm going to live my life. He's reading some book about how to seize the day or stoicism or something. Yeah, there you go. Have fun, bro.
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8: 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Meet at the Fernley Justice Court, corner of Silver Lace Boulevard and Main Street in Fernley, Nevada. 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The Community Minute is brought to you by the Fernley Chamber of Commerce. Meetings will be held at the Fernley Community Resource and Response Center, 695 East Main Street here in Fernley. 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
0: All right, what's coming up next in the Daily Dirt?
1: This is why you don't let influencers interview supermodels. I'm going to share what happened between an influencer and supermodel Miranda Kerr. No. It is so cringy.
0: I'm sure of it.
1: It's next in the Daily Dirt.
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0: influencer has gone viral for the way that she interviewed supermodel Miranda Kerr. Wait until you hear this cringy interview in just a minute. First, Will Smith is bringing his Fresh Prince days back to TV, except this time they're going way, way back. He is developing a new scripted series called 215, which is the area code of Philadelphia. That's Philadelphia. And he says the story will be of how he and DJ Jazzy Jeff went from two kids in West Philadelphia to hip hop superstars. So this is like when they are little.
1: Yeah, this doesn't need to be done. I think they covered it in the intro to Fresh Prince of Bel-Air.
2: I was going
1: to
2: say, is that the playwright, the lyrics?
1: It's just the lyrics.
0: The intro.
1: Yeah, you guys covered that in the intro to the show. West Philadelphia, born and raised.
2: So we got that.
1: Yeah, we got how you. Once you got to Bel-Air, it got good.
2: Right.
1: We don't need like the poverty part. You no,
2: shoot,
1: thanks.
2: Shooting b-ball. Yeah.
1: Yeah. Okay. That's why they started the show after you got rich.
2: Right.
1: Yeah.
0: Oh, my God.
1: That's so funny. Right?
2: Yo, home's to Bel-Air. That's where you went.
1: Yeah. Yo, Holmes, you know what? Never mind. You get back out.
0: A reporter at Paris Fashion Week has gone viral after interviewing supermodel Miranda Kerr. Now, Miranda Kerr was at this fashion show because she was, well, gonna walk the fashion show. And the woman has been a part of Paris Fashion Week for, well, over a decade. This reporter had no idea who she was interviewing. Uh-oh. Listen to this.
3: Have you been to a stylist show before?
4: Yes. The last show I walked in was 2013.
3: You walked in a show and now you're coming to watch a show?
4: Bit of both, actually.
3: Oh, really?
4: Have the best show ever. Bye.
0: Oh, you walked into a show? Do you not know she's a supermodel?
2: Yeah, that, no. Wow, dude.
1: Yeah, it's...
0: Oh, my God.
1: It's like... This I see this starting to happen quite a bit. You see people interviewing people and they haven't done any homework and they're like, okay, tell us about you. I'm like, well, I was former president.
0: Yeah.
1: And, my wife's name is Michelle.
2: Yeah.
1: I have two daughters. You're like, you have no clue about anything. You have no business interviewing.
2: Yeah.
1: Okay, where do you live?
2: Well, I got a home in Hawaii.
1: But not at the White House anymore, right?
2: Nope.
0: Right.
1: I don't live there anymore. Okay. It's so insulting.
0: Oh, it is.
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0: We love to get your DMs with your questions. So hit us up on Instagram at Hey Morton. Ask us whatever you want to know. And I think this one's a good one. Braden wants to know, Hey Morton, what celebrity, living or dead, do you wish you had a picture with?
1: Mm-hmm.
0: Oh, if you could take a picture with anyone, alive or dead, who would it be?
1: Okay.
0: Oh, that's really good. All right, it's next here on Hey Morton.
2: Big Pete.
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0: Any question you ask, we're answering it. That's the way we work it here on the show. So you submit your question to Hey Morton on Instagram, and we look in our DMs and go, oh, that's a good one. We answer them all. It doesn't matter what you ask, we'll answer it. So here's the question from Braden. He wants to know, Hey Morton, any celebrity alive or dead, who would you get a photo with if you could? Who do you wish you could have got a photo with?
13: Immediately. Michael Jackson.
0: Oh.
13: The guy, right? Yeah. And I remember being so sad when he died.
0: The guy.
13: He was the guy
0: of a lot of things.
13: I remember actually being truly sad when he passed and regretting that I didn't see him concert, that I didn't get a photo with him, like something. even though I don't think the experience of meeting him would have been great, I'm sure it would have been like 2 seconds, like you lean in, take a photo, leave.
1: Right, yeah.
13: However, I would be posting that photo every like Throwback Thursday on social media. Like, I met Michael Jackson.
0: Okay, dang. That's a flex.
1: Yeah, for sure. I think mine would be, first off, it would have to either be at a festival or a concert, somewhere where we're having a good time, even brunch maybe, but a selfie with Betty White. Of us just cracking up laughing. I would put that on a mantle.
13: That would be great. For sure. You guys are like having mimosas somewhere.
1: Exactly. Yeah. That would be such a flex.
13: Betty White.
0: Wow. Funny. Yeah, that'd be a good one.
1: Yeah.
0: I like that. I can't decide between these two. I'm really having a tough time. JFK.
13: Mm-hmm. Oh.
0: Because that would be pretty cool to have a picture with that's John F. Kennedy like on their yacht.
1: Yeah.
0: Because it's alive or dead, right?
13: Yeah.
0: Or Cleopatra.
13: Oh,
1: that'd be sick.
13: Yeah. Oh, snap. That's even better.
0: Michael Jackson's still good.
13: No, come on.
0: Cleopatra's like, how'd you do that? Because no one even knows really what she looks like 100%, right?
1: True. Or even talked. Yeah.
0: You're like, yeah.
1: What does she even sound like?
0: It would be interesting to see someone who has that much at that time when you were a leader of a nation. It was just like,
1: Yeah, dude.
13: Yeah.
0: Yeah.
13: Wow, those are so much better. Wait,
0: are we comparing?
13: I mean, come
0: why?
13: On.
0: She's like, Abraham Lincoln.
13: Well, imagine we're all in the room like, and what is your photo? Who's your photo with? And, you know, there you are with Cleopatra. And you come down to Betty White and freaking Michael Jackson.
1: Yeah.
0: You're just like, hold my hat. Hold on a second.
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7: No, your vibe. How you feeling?
8: In general?
7: Sure.
8: Okay. Well, it's good.
7: Is it?
8: It's not like excellent, but it's good.
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8: We're average.
9: That's fair. That's fair.
7: We'll see how that turns out. We'll play Guess Words next here on Hey Morty.
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11: 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Meet at the Fernley Justice Court, corner of Silver Lace Boulevard and Main Street in Fernley, Nevada. 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The Community Minute is brought to you by the Fernley Chamber of Commerce. Meetings will be held at the Fernley Community Resource and Response Center, 695 East Main Street here in Fernley. The meetings are every Tuesday morning. Doors open at 7 a.m. The meeting begins at 7:30 a.m.

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5: 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Stanley has called in to play. Stanley, I'm glad you called in. Let's play Guess Words. Who's it going to be, D-Rock or Adina?
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5: All right, love it. Say pass if you get stumped. On your marks, get set, go.
7: The sharp utensil you use to cut things with.
6: Pencil? Scissors?
7: No, it's a sharp utensil you use to cut, not a fork, but a...
6: Oh, knife?
7: Yes, the hair around your face and in all of your face is called a... Santa Claus has a long one.
6: A beard?
7: Yes. Not the past, not the present, but the?
6: Future.
7: Yes. The Lakers play what sport?
6: Basketball.
7: In the winter, it doesn't rain, it what?
6: Snow.
7: Yes. If I tell you a joke, you'll?
6: Laugh.
7: You'll wish on a shooting?
6: Star.
5: Ooh, did he get star in time? I think so,
8: yeah.
5: Seven words today.
7: Good job, dude.
5: Pretty good. And you're going to give him snow?
8: Yeah.
5: All right. Cool. Hold on. That was good, Stanley. It was just a no-nonsense. You got seven, and that's really standard for a good performance.
7: Yeah, so dude.
5: Stay right there. Adina's got her work cut out for you. Might be a tie game. We might be right back. Stay there. Laura, welcome to Guess Words. You and Adina need to get eight to win, and lately that would have intimidated her, but not anymore.
8: Mm-mm.
5: It's very possible.
9: Eight to win. Okay, you got it.
5: All right, 30 seconds on the clock. Say pass if you get stumped. On your marks, get set, go.
8: Fire will blink you.
9: Cheat you?
8: What?
9: Trade?
8: No, if you put your hand
9: pay
8: in...
9: you?
8: Your skin will blink if you put it in fire.
9: Burn.
8: Yes, guitar, drums, they're all types of...
9: instruments.
8: Halloween is in what month?
9: October.
8: Romantic flowers are red...
9: roses.
8: Yes, Blink 182 is what?
9: Pass.
8: You put crabs in blink water.
9: Boiling.
5: That boiling was right.
8: I missed one.
5: And so you skipped one. So it wasn't eight today, unfortunately. No. The word that you passed on to begin with is fire will do what to you?
9: Burn.
5: There you go. Burn. You go. That was the first one.
9: I thought I said that. Okay.
5: Oh, did you? Okay. We didn't. Sometimes the phone cuts out. So sorry about that. So you got 1, 2, 3, 4, almost five today.
8: Okay.
5: So how do you feel about that? Blink 182, by the way, is a band. So Dean was trying to get you to say band.
8: Yeah,
5: so there's you can get, if you listen to some of their music today, I think you'll rock out.
9: All right, I'll do it.
5: I bet you will, Laura. Thanks for playing Guess Words here on Hey Morton.
10: Take me back.
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0: Okay, coming up next, we go to Hollywood. It's our little update we call Daily Dirt. What's coming up?
1: Ina Garten and her husband, Jeffrey, just celebrated their anniversary because they've been together for almost 60 years.
0: Wow.
1: And her husband says it was love at first sight. And he shared the story. This is about to melt your heart. This should be a Lifetime movie. It's next in the Daily Dirt.

0: This is a total Lifetime movie. Wait until you hear how Ina Garten and her husband fell in love. This is the sweetest story of the whole day. I can't wait to play it for you in a minute. But first, the creator of MTV's Laguna Beach is finally addressing criticism that the cast might have been too young to be on reality TV.
1: Oh, you think?
0: Well, Liz Gately says she has no regrets, pointing out that the cast was all 18 years old when they started filming, except for Kristen Cavallari. And she says, we did protect them, and the show was actually pretty innocent compared to today's reality TV.
2: I was going
0: to
2: say, because I was an avid watcher of Laguna Beach, not going to lie. I was a super fan. But if you watch these new shows, like what was the one, Calabasas?
0: Right.
2: Whoa, had to turn it off, like stop mid-season, because I was like, you guys are still in high school and I'm watching this? No, thank you. Really? I'm out of here. Yeah.
0: Yeah. Laguna Beach's biggest problem was like the guy wearing combat boots on the beach.
2: Right.
0: You know, like that was the drama.
2: Like there wasn't any controversy for real. Yeah.
1: So, yeah, who's mad at that? Come on.
0: Ina Garten and her husband just celebrated almost 60 years of marriage. And Jeffrey was asked by Ina, you know, do you believe in love at first sight? And of course, he says, because he shared his love at first sight story. Listen to this.
3: Because when I saw you, you must have been 20 yards away.
4: Yeah.
3: Saw you through a window in a library. And I knew at that moment you were going to be in my life forever.
4: Aww.
3: I know everything you were wearing. And of course, there was no cell phones and no internet.
1: I had to use a Polaroid. Through the window.
2: Yeah.
1: That's how I got my first arrest.
3: No email. So I wrote a letter to you saying, I mean, it sounds crazy. I saw you through a window. And I'd love to see you again. What do you think?
4: But you did.
1: These days, that would never fly.
2: At all, dude.
1: Can you imagine that?
2: At all.
3: What do you think?
4: But you did a really smart thing. It enclosed a photograph. And I just remember seeing this photograph going, whoa, this guy's really cute.
1: You know what? That's great.
0: Oh, my God.
1: You know what? Good for them.
0: Yeah.
2: It's so sweet, but it's giving, like, you look wonderful in your living room. You know what I mean?
0: Like, I'd like to get to know you.
1: Yeah, yeah, one fly now.
2: No, at all.
1: But back then, that was considered okay. Swipe right.
0: That was.
1: Isn't
0: that was
1: every dating
0: one.
1: App?
2: Stalk you later.
1: Isn't every dating app kind of like that?
0: It is. You see the photo and go, I think you're cute.
1: Yeah. And then we just do it a lot quicker now.
0: Yeah.
1: And to a lot more people at once. Yeah. Well, other than that, and can't be mad at it.
0: Yeah.
5: Now that Dove is collaborating with the Netflix show Bridgerton to release a line of body washes and deodorants, they must get real about what people actually smelled like in 1813. Which was horse and other people.
0: Oh my God. I'm Medina on Hey Morton, and that's your Daily Dirt.
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9: 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Meet at the Fernley Justice Court, corner of Silver Lace Boulevard and Main Street in Fernley, Nevada. For more information, call 775-315-6858. The Community Minute is brought to you by the Fernley Chamber of Commerce. Meetings will be held at the Fernley Community Resource and Response Center, 695 East Main Street here in Fernley. The meetings are every Tuesday morning. Doors open at 7 a.m. The meeting begins at 7:30 a.m.
10: 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Fallon. Reno. 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

0: Here's what's trending, what you'll be talking about here as you get into work with Hey Morton. There is a most popular toy of the year. And you're like, what could be the most popular toy of the year? You'd have to think one of those like squishies that is a wonton.
1: Oh, those are so big.
0: Yeah. What are those called?
2: The dumplings.
0: Yeah, the dumpling squishies. And my daughter has one, and they play with it for like 5 minutes, and they're done. But you know what? This toy is way bigger. And when you hear the commercial, you'll realize why. Because even the commercial sounds like so much fun, and it's so gross, and it's so perfect for kids. Meet Chester Cheeks.
3: What's that? It's Chester Cheeks, the ultimate butt-faced prankster.
1: You're kidding me, right?
0: Nope. It's the ultimate butt-faced prankster.
3: And he lets it rip. He's dropping beats, jiggling cheeks. He's full of gas power pranks up his sleeve. That little fart.
4: Chester.
3: Always up to cheeky tricks. Warning, may cause explosive laughter and uncontrollable wiggle dancing. Chester Cheeks from Butt Face by Goliath.
0: So you basically, it's kind of like one of those dumplings, but you squeeze it and it makes extreme fart noises.
1: Dude, this is totally given like Nickelodeon in the 90s. It feels like Ren and Stimpy.
0: Oh, a million percent. Yeah. Yep. So, and they they didn't even, you know what? They went for it 100%. And I get it. If you're around kids at all, you know.
3: Chester Cheeks.
0: That's going to be a hit.
1: Yeah.
0: 100%. Speaking of bathroom humor, an American Airlines flight from Madrid to Dallas had to divert to New York. And it's because out of the, I think, 8 bathrooms on the plane, that's a large plane, 6 of them went down.
2: Oh.
0: Here's air traffic control using a term I've never heard.
5: American 37, we're going to declare a ponton for an overweight landing.
0: So ponton for overweight landing, that means that they are full with fuel. They have to come in and land.
1: Oh.
0: And they're landing heavy. That's not the part I've never heard.
6: America 37 heavy, the den needs to know the reason for the divert.
5: So you have only 2 potties operating on board for American 37 heavy.
0: Yeah, I've never heard 2 potties.
1: 2 potties.
0: Yes, I thought they called them labs. Laboratories.
5: Potties operating on board for American 37 heavy.
6: You said only 2 potties, is that right?
5: That's affirmative.
6: America 37 heavy when you can. Souls on board, a fuel remaining, please.
5: Souls on board, 287, fuel remaining, 4 hours.
0: 4 hours of fuel to get to Dallas, but they're not going to do it.
2: Oh,
0: And so, yeah, it turns out that the bathrooms are broken. You know what? At some point in time with people in the aisles like, you're like, we got to land.
1: We need a plumber or
0: something. Yeah, we got to figure this out.
1: Is there a plumber on board?
7: An American Airlines plane had to be diverted after 6 toilets stopped working mid-flight. It was weird when passengers said, 6 toilets aren't working. And the crew was like, the plane only has 3.
0: Oh, my God. Oh, dear. All right, I'm Rick, and now you know what's trending here on Hey Morton.

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0: right, what's coming up next in the dirt?
1: Khloe Kardashian was caught flirting with a hot school teacher on Instagram. The whole internet went crazy, but Khloe is explaining what happened and even calling out the guy. It's all next in the Daily Dirt.
2: Hey, this is Steve Daniels from Dibs on the 90s. 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
1: Khloe Kardashian was caught sort of flirting with someone on Instagram. It went so crazy, but Khloe is talking about it and calling out the guy. I'll share that in a minute. First, the original Transformers Dream Team is back. Steven Spielberg is returning to take creative control of the 8 Transformers movie, and Michael Bay, who directed the first 5, is also in talks to return. So the gang's back. They're promising that old school Transformers feel, but one familiar face won't be a part of the franchise, and that is Shia
10: Tyrese.
1: LaBeouf.
10: No. Oh, okay, sorry.
1: Tyrese was in it?
10: He was in the original.
1: Oh my God, I,
10: I just knew he wasn't coming back.
0: No, he sent them a message.
11: Congratulations!
1: Dang.
0: Yeah,
1: go
0: I'm up. Sorry. Megan Fox is like, I'm doing boner pill commercials, so yeah, well, I'm free. That. Can I get back in?
10: There's that.
0: Yeah.
1: Khloe Kardashian was caught flirting, at least that's what it looked like to everyone, on social media by commenting on a post that this guy, who's a teacher, had shared. Khloe's going to reveal what this post was, what she commented, and then what happened afterwards. Take a listen.
12: So there was this teacher, really cute young man I saw, and on his Instagram, he highlighted some of his great characteristics. And then in the caption, something like, I can't wait for a woman to ask me how my day was. I thought it was cute. I thought it was wholesome. I just wrote in the caption, how was your day? It was that innocent. This thing took off like wildfire. I have like 15 DMs from him that have gone unresponsive. I'm going to show you. Just shooting my shot once again. I would love to meet you and talk about how your day was. Calm down, Jacob. And his name is Jacob. Jacob, please get a J.
10: Dang, dude. It turned into like journal entries for him.
0: Well, like, I kind of feel like it's a little bit on her too, because it's like, look, if you're going to respond like that.
10: You entertained it, yeah.
0: You entertained it, and you have a lot of firepower behind that.
10: Right.
0: It's not like you're doing anything without a lot of additional scrutiny. So when you carry that much scrutiny with everything you do, you got to give someone a little grace.
10: Yeah.
0: Yeah, don't you think?
1: 15 DMs, geez.
0: It's a lot.
1: Come on, my eighth one. Like, what else is he saying?
0: Yeah,
1: so, I just like I said in the first five, I'd like to.
10: Yeah, as I was saying.
0: You know, probably the first five of them were like, is this for real? Is this really you?
10: Right.
0: Right? And then the next five were like, so I don't know what this means. What's going on? What people are contacting me? What's this all about? The last five are like, so are you going to even respond?
10: Yeah.
0: Like, my inbox is full right now. So what are we doing?
10: What are we doing? What are we?
0: Yeah. The last one's probably like, if you're not going to respond, at least go on my thing and like shoot me down. And she's like, get a J. I was like, man, I was just trying to meet someone. Okay. Yikes.
11: Listen to this. I read that some Waffle House locations are now selling tacos. I like it. Now when people are drunk at 2 a.m., instead of throwing punches, they'll be slapping each other with tortillas.
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20s, we play a game called 7 Items, 30 Seconds. 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You just name 7 items on that topic in 30 seconds. All right? 866-570-1903 is our phone number. 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

0: 866-570-1903. On Fridays, we play a game where we just give you a topic and you list seven items on that topic in 30 seconds. Now, I think I would be pretty good at this game.
1: I think so, too. You have like a brain and it's...
0: full of garbage.
1: Yeah, part of it is just full of a lot of stuff.
0: Yeah, unnecessary knowledge.
1: Yeah.
0: And unfortunately, I don't get to play it. So, who's up first today, D-Rock?
2: Up first, we have Shannon.
0: Shannon, welcome to Seven Items.
3: Yes, D-Rock. Hi, you guys. Good morning.
0: All right, Shannon. Hi. Good morning. Great to have you on. We're going to give you 30 seconds in a topic. All you have to do is name seven items on it. Are you ready?
3: Yes.
0: That's definitive and a little bit. I'm wondering if there's a little bit of a delay. Can you hear us okay?
3: Yes, I can hear you. Can you guys hear me?
0: Yes. All right. So we're going to sound your marks. Get set, go. And then I'm going to wait about a second to start the timer.
1: Okay.
0: Because there's a delay there.
3: Okay.
0: Want to make sure. All right. Here is your topic.
1: Name seven home appliance brands.
0: All right. Seven brands of home appliance. On your marks. 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
3: Home of like microwave, stove, or brands?
0: Brands.
3: Brands, Kenmore. I blew it, guys. I blew it.
0: You didn't. You did pretty good. You got four.
2: Yeah, that's not bad.
0: Dyson.
3: That's not good.
0: Dyson.
3: I thought we were going to play guess words, and I was not prepared.
0: You did guess words. The wrong one.
2: Yeah, the wrong.
0: Not enough.
3: No, you're right. I did.
0: Oh, now, look. Here are some of them that you didn't say. Whirlpool, mm-hmm. Samsung,
2: mm-hmm.
0: Bosch, right? You did. Did you say KitchenAid? I think
1: no.
0: You said KitchenAid. No?
2: Oh. Keurig.
0: Keurig's good.
3: I did say KitchenAid. I did say KitchenAid.
0: We'll give you that one.
3: But I don't know.
0: Frigidaire. And then there's
3: Vitamix,
0: one that I think is not real, and it's Smeg.
1: S-M-E-G. Oh, yeah.
2: What is that?
0: Right.
3: I've never heard of that.
0: Well, it's on something. When you see a name like Smeg on it, you're like, that is going to break down.
3: Yeah.
0: That's going to burn my house down and my toast.
2: No extra parts.
1: I'm like, I think it's like from Switzerland.
0: Switzerland.
1: Like, you know, it seems like something they'd use.
0: Like an IKEA toaster.
1: Yeah.
0: Is this the Schmeg?
1: Yes.
0: And all you have to do is just
1: look at it. They're expensive.
0: Well, not to me. All right, listen, meaning I'm not buying one.
1: Yeah.
0: Shannon, thank you. It was really fun having you on.
3: Thank you. I love it. Have a great Friday and a great weekend, you guys. Love you.
2: You too.
0: Take care, Shannon. Wow. So upbeat. See if Nikki can match that energy. Good morning, Nikki.
4: Hey, good morning.
0: Nope. Oh. You're more chill. You're not like, Shannon's like real out there. You're just more like chill and maybe a little nervous,
2: Nikki's
0: right?
2: Hiding in the restroom.
4: Yeah.
2: Exactly.
1: Oh, I think you are. Are you?
4: No.
1: Oh.
0: Okay. Let's get down to business. Nikki doesn't have time for goofy morning shows.
2: No nonsense,
0: like this.
2: Right?
0: Yes.
2: Okay.
0: We're going to give you a topic. We're going to give you a second, then we're going to stand your marks, get set, go, and start the timer. You have 30 seconds to list seven items on that topic. Are you ready?
4: Okay.
0: Yeah. All right. Here is your topic.
1: Name seven grocery stores in America.
0: Grocery store. Okay. Name it on your marks, get set, go.
4: There's Aldi, Kroger, Whole Foods, Albertsons, Vons,
0: two more.
4: Walmart.
0: Yeah.
4: Costco.
0: All right, there you go.
1: Woo!
0: You won.
4: I got him?
0: Yeah.
1: You got it.
0: Woo, take it down a notch.
1: She's like, hiding somewhere.
2: I'm
1: just
2: on
1: can't
2: a Zoom.
1: Prove it.
2: I'm on a Zoom.
0: Yeah. Are you at work and you're not supposed to be enthusiastic? Because Shannon was bringing the energy and you are just really chill.
4: Basically.
2: She's like,
1: Where are you?
2: I'm having a meeting on Teams right now.
1: I know.
0: Right. She's got the phone up to her mouth. It's not moving because she's muted herself.
2: Right. Yeah.
0: So they can't hear what she's saying. And she's trying to nod like, oh, yeah, significant. Yeah, yeah, it's very important. Very Q3, big deal.
2: Do tell.
0: Yes, I concur. Voted positive. Yes. Second the motion.
2: I do have the minutes.
0: Are we at all close, Nikki? Are we at all, like, anywhere in the ballpark of being accurate about what's going on with you right now?
5: The work situation, yeah, for sure.
0: Yeah.
2: She said, yeah, for sure. They're looking at me.
0: Now, are you a bank robber? Because that would make sense, too.
5: Not really.
0: Okay, well, if
6: you're not really.
0: If you're in trouble, just blink. That's all we need. Blink three times, and we'll come get you.
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1: Step in and turn it up.
2: Turn it up.
1: My

0: if this is... Okay, ladies, really lock in, because there's a man on social media who has a simple question when it comes to dating. You know, you meet someone, you're really clicking with them, and you've gone out with them a couple of times. You know, are you dating, or what is that person to you at that time? Or does it have to be clarified? Because he wants to know this.
1: Listen, I got questions that I got to get the answer to. Do you still have to formally ask a woman to be your girlfriend? Because apparently that's bare minimum. Like, the bar is in literal hell if you do not do that. Me, I thought we go on dates. We talk every day. I check in on you. We talk about futures, all of that type of stuff. When somebody asks about you, I say my girl. When I introduce you, I say my girl. Like, I thought it's implied, hey, we are together. Apparently the implications don't mean anything. You have to still formally say, will you be my girlfriend? Will you be my Valentine? Have I just been naive, or is this a real thing? Or does the implications truly not matter and you need the formal question? Or is everything implied, meaning, yes, we are together? I gotta know.
2: Yeah, at some point, what are you guys then? If you're like staying the night, if you guys are being intimate, if you're not seeing anybody else, isn't it kind of implied? Especially if they're saying my girl. Now, saying my girlfriend would take it a little further if you did that.
3: True.
0: That's right.
2: But do you get to say my girlfriend if you haven't said, hey, I just want to know if you and I could be exclusive. I'd love you to be my girlfriend. I don't know if you... I'm trying to think if I said that to my wife ever. I really am.
0: Did you ever ask her, like, hey, will you be my girlfriend? Like,
2: that's what I'm trying to remember.
0: That's the question.
3: I got a funny comment about that, which is really funny. So my wife and I, we've always made the joke that, like, so we were official when, and we would go over it, like, back and forth. We just picked a date. That's when we started dating, I think.
0: You don't actually really know?
3: No, because, like, I mean, dude, we've been together for so long. And we're like, okay, so what was the exact date? We remember our first date, but like, when did we really say, okay, this is a thing. We're doing it. This is us.
2: Like,
3: so
2: we're the thing.
3: We're the thing. We just picked a date and just rolled it out. Like, okay.
0: So yeah. It sounds like you never actually asked her, will you be my girlfriend either?
2: It has like sixth grade vibes to it.
3: It really does.
2: Yeah.
3: Yeah. It's like, will you go to the dance with me? You know what I mean? It's just kind of.
2: All right. Let's put it up to a poll. What do you think? Do you have to formally ask, will you be my girlfriend or boyfriend for that matter? Do you have to formally make the request if you're going to consider that person yours? Or does enough time just imply it? What is the benchmark for, I guess, we're committed and you can introduce them as your significant other? I'll give you our phone number, 866-570-1903. 866-570-1903. What is the rule? You have to ask or no? Enough time just implies it. Can it just be implied, or at some point in time do you need to ask, or else you're just taking it for granted? Want to know what you think next here on Hey Morton.

0: on the internet who's questioning whether or not you have to ask the question, will you be my girlfriend, for it to, well, mean that you're in a relationship. Here's what he asked.
1: Listen, I got questions that I got to get the answer to. Do you still have to formally ask a woman to be your girlfriend? Because apparently that's bare minimum. Like, the bar is in literal hell if you do not do that. Me, I thought we go on dates. We talk every day. I check in on you. We talk about futures, all of that type of stuff. When somebody asks about you, I say my girl. When I introduce you, I say my girl. Like, I thought it's implied, hey, we are together. Apparently the implications don't mean anything. You have to still formally say, will you be my girlfriend? Will you be my Valentine? Have I just been naive, or is this a real thing? Or does the implications truly not matter and you need the formal question? Or is everything implied, meaning, yes, we are together? I gotta know.
2: Okay, that's a good question. And D-Rock, your take is you don't or you do? You don't have to ask to be my girlfriend, or you do?
3: I don't necessarily think that you have to ask. And in my eyes, honestly, after 5 dinners, we go together. I've invested.
2: I'm putting in the money.
3: No, but I mean, it just feels like, you know, after X amount of time, I mean, especially if like her things or his things are at your place, you guys are an item. Let's be honest.
2: You guys are boyfriend, girlfriend.
3: Yeah.
2: Yeah. And if you don't formally ask,
3: it's implied.
2: If it's implied long enough, it's okay.
3: Yeah.
2: Now, what do you think about that?
0: I think you have to ask. For it to be an exclusive, real relationship between a man and woman, whatever, you need to ask. Otherwise, you're nothing. Otherwise, you're two people dating.
2: Now, who has to ask?
0: Well, whoever wants to officially form the relationship. Like, if all of a sudden my feelings are strong enough, I'm like, man, I want this guy to be my boyfriend, not just some guy I'm dating. I'll ask. I don't have a problem.
2: How do you say that?
0: I just want to make sure we're on the same page, because I'd love for you to be my boyfriend and me to be your girlfriend. Is that where you're at? If he goes, absolutely. You know, I thought maybe we were already there. Okay, great. I just want to make sure we're clear. Now we're boyfriend and girlfriend. There's no confusion. Right before all that, maybe if he went out with someone else, or there's not really room to get upset over things because you're not in a committed, exclusive relationship, because that's your friend that you're dating. Or guy, your woman, you're dating, but you're not exclusive. You're not boyfriend and girlfriend.
2: Now, I disagree with that, but I see what you're saying. I think the way you would go about asking that makes a lot of sense. Like, that's a respectful, straightforward way of handling it.
3: Yeah.
2: I don't know if it's necessary in the relationship that... I don't know. Okay, so look. I disagree with it.
0: Oh.
2: I think D-Rock kind of does, and I just want to see where people fall. So are you on Adina's side? Like, hey, listen... You got to ask, you got to make it clear. Or with enough time, is it just implied? What's your side on this? 866-570-1903. Call us and tell us, do you have to ask someone to be going out with you for it to be official, to matter? Or do you just, after enough time, you know, and when you know, it's not important at that point to ask anymore?
3: Yeah, because...
2: side is it?
3: I just feel like if the chemistry's there...
2: 866-570-1903 is our phone number. I want to know, are you on Adina's side or D-Rock and I? We're not ganging up on it. I think we have a different perspective. But 866-570-1903, do you agree with Adina? You have to ask, or it's not official, or D-Rock? Nah, you just imply after a while. And I'll tell you why. I don't know if I ever asked my wife to be official. We may not even be official except for our wedding ceremony. But I will tell you this. It was known. And the reason it was known is because there was no one else I wanted to be with. And I was like, gosh, I can't wait to see you again. I enjoy all my time with you. I just can't imagine my house being a home with anyone else. So those things, and like, we did long distance. So her flying to see me,
0: yeah,
2: very quickly was like, well, why are you flying all the way to see me if it was just a hookup? That's elaborate. Mm-hmm. And so we just kind of knew. It's like you just kind of knew. And I think in the relationships, the ones that last forever, you do just kind of know. It's unspoken in a way that we don't need to make this official. It's quite evident just by the way we feel and are around each other. This isn't going to be something we found with anyone else. And when you know that, and you know the other person knows it, that's when you know you have a real relationship. It's not based on guidelines set in a conversation. It's natural. It naturally occurs. Mm. And when you're with that person, you're like, oh, I didn't even have to say anything. We just knew. And if you know, Vanessa, my wife, if she was mad going, well, you never formally asked me. You never said, are we exclusive? I would have found that kind of weird. I would have been like, really? Do you feel that way? Because I just thought we knew. I mean, I thought you knew. I thought I knew. We were flying long distance to see each other, and you would come stay with me for days. And
0: to me, it sounds like just a lot of assumptions.
2: Well, it is assumption. You're totally right about that. But I think the assumptions are so strong when you're with the right person that it's not even, you don't even question it. I don't know, 866-570-1903. Jeremiah's on the phone. What do you think, Jeremiah?
4: I side with Adina.
2: Okay.
4: I feel like, as you know, you could be with somebody for a certain amount of time, but if you don't make it official, anything can happen. And if, you know, somebody comes along and you make a move, it's still not their fault because they don't know if they're official or not.
0: True.
2: Okay.
0: You kind of feel like you're out there like floating, and you're not, you know, I hate the word like tied down, but like you feel like you're floating and not tied down to anything serious because, well, nothing was said.
2: So it could just be.
4: Yeah.
2: Interesting. Thank you, Jeremiah. Thanks for calling in. Mercedes is on the phone. Mercedes, where do you fall on this? Do you have to verbally make it official or it doesn't count?
5: You have to verbally make it a point to ask or have that conversation that you want to be in a relationship, because I feel that's how a lot of situationships happen where you're with someone, you feel like you're dating, and then you know, that person has a different idea, and since you've never had any conversation about commitment, there is nothing to really hold them accountable to.
2: Interesting. I always felt like until I met my now wife, I can totally see why everyone would think this. But once I met my wife, I'm like, oh, that's never going to be necessary. It was never once necessary for us to have that conversation. It was obvious. It was self-evident. I don't know. Mercedes, thank you so much. Good morning. Who's this?
6: Hey, this is Lakeisha.
2: Hey, so what do you say? Is it Lakeisha or Letitia?
6: Lakeisha.
2: All right, okay. Lakeisha, thank you for calling. What's your take on this? Do you have to verbally make it official?
6: I would say yes. And the reason why, like for me, when I was dating my husband, well, before we were dating, when we met, I was the one who was like seeing, you know, a couple of people because I was dating.
2: Yeah.
6: And so he was courting me and giving me gifts. But about 6 months into the relationship, he got ready to take me to the East Coast to meet his family. And it was my first time going on the East Coast. So I'm like, well, before we make this big trip, what are we? Because he never actually said. He said, well, I thought we were dating. I said, well, you've never made it exclusive. So since we are, okay, let me stop talking to the other people and it'll be just you. So he said, oh, okay. So that's how we went going forward. And now we're 30 years later. So we've been married almost 30 years.
2: And then he's like, well, I guess I'll cancel these other plane tickets for these other ladies. You just saved me a lot of money.
6: Like, damn straight. Even when we like got to the East Coast and I met the family, now he was able to say, hey, mom, hey, brother, you know, this is my girlfriend, because it was never really established before then.
2: Oh, you know what? Okay, so
6: it was kind of necessary.
2: Keisha, let me ask you a question. If he had taken you without that conversation and introduced you as his girlfriend, would you have been taken back or been like, oh, well, yeah, I guess that makes sense?
6: No, I would have been like, oh, but like, oh, okay, I guess we are girlfriend and boyfriend, but he never officially asked me. But then I would have just fell into the role like I'm his girlfriend. Oh, but when we get back, let me, you know, let these other people go.
2: Oh, you wouldn't have said that right then, right? You're not like, oh, we are?
6: No,
2: okay,
6: no.
2: I got to, hold on, I'll be right back.
0: Hold on, I got to talk to Brian, Mike, Jen, John.
2: Yeah, give me 1 second, yeah.
7: My bad, I called it wrong. My bad, my friend, I'm sorry.
6: Yeah, and then back then, this was in 97, so there was no, like, cell phone call, right. I wouldn't have to call these people, you know, when I got back home.
2: Oh, man, you were all over MySpace, like, taking them out of your top five. Get rid of these fellas. Sorry, fellas. I just got claimed. I mean, he took you to meet his family. What do you think? It's pretty, like, they don't even do that on The Bachelorette after, like, the private suites or whatever. Oh, that's great. I really want to call my wife and be like, hey, did we?
0: You might want to ask her.
2: This is probably a bad idea. I should get out while we're ahead. I know we're over time, right?
3: Yeah, a little bit. Yeah, but it's fine.
2: calling my wife Vanessa, like, I don't remember us ever making it official. Well, I guess our wedding. I guess when we got engaged. Let's see if she answers. Our caller ID comes up like foreign countries.
3: Yeah.
2: So she must be wondering like what this is. She's not going to answer.
3: She's like, I don't know.

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6: Every hour we go to Hollywood. 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
7: Joe Manganiello is revealing he nearly died during a seven-year health battle. And guess what he claims about his ex-wife, Sofia Vergara? 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
6: The accent is fake.
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6: She's like, you didn't have to say that, Joe. 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
8: You're like, oh, boy. 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

0: Manganiello is revealing just how bad things got between him and his ex-wife, Sofia Vergara. I'm going to share all the juicy details in a minute. But first, Miley Cyrus just made Billboard history. And not in the way she probably hoped. Her new album debuted at number one last week. Sounds good, right? Then this week came along and it plummeted to number 157. They're saying that is the biggest second week drop off ever for an album that debuted at number one.
1: I didn't even know it debuted last week, and we're in that business.
2: That's odd.
1: Yeah. Well, you know what, though? Let's look at this through a current lens. If you have an album come out, how much stuff came out between this week and last week that's similar? And true, how fickle are people? Like, when's the last time you're like, I got the album, I listen to every track, and I love it. It's like, I listen to one or two songs on a playlist, and I'm good.
0: I think, honestly, what happened was the Taylor Swift dropping her four new songs.
1: Probably.
0: I really think the timing of that ruined.
2: That's a strong possibility.
1: That's my point. Yeah. And you know what? Maybe some other artists that we're not even thinking of.
0: Yeah.
1: And so there's so much between this week and last week. Yeah. When before, that just didn't happen. You didn't even have that many artists exposed to the public.
2: Yeah. That's true. Yeah.
1: Yeah. And so, well, that's the new world we live in. She went out like a wrecking ball. Come on. There she goes. Straight from the top all the way. Oh, straight down 172.5.
2: Oh, careful. Yep.
0: Joe Manganiello is revealing he nearly died during a 7-year health battle. And now he claims his ex-wife, Sofia Vergara, was not there for him. He has a new book, and in it, he talks about his autoimmune disease that got so bad he had parts of his intestines even removed and was basically laid up. Like, he was at home in pain and couldn't move. He claims Sofia refused to even hug him, even when he begged her.
2: Well,
1: that's
0: what?
1: There's something odd there. Something doesn't add up about that, doesn't it?
2: That's kind of odd.
1: Yeah, if you're going, please, can you please just give me a hug? All I want is a hug. To think she goes, no, I won't. Was it in the middle of the fight? Because I've had fights with my wife, like, I'm not even getting a hug. I could say the same thing, but not when I was on, like, my deathbed.
2: Yeah.
1: Yeah. But I dated someone once who just didn't have the compassion gene. And, like, I had a major operation in the hospital, and they visited me for about 10 minutes. They're like, well, I guess I'm going to head out. I'm like,
0: what?
1: Where are you going? They're like, well, there's really nothing for me to do here. I'd just be sitting here.
2: Dang.
1: I was like, just hanging out with me, just keeping me company.
0: Like, that's the whole point.
1: Yeah.
0: When you, like, love someone.
1: I was going to head home. You get out tomorrow, right? I'm like, yeah. Okay, well, I'll be here then. It's like, all right, well, see ya. Thank you for coming by. Appreciate the visit.
0: Yeah.
2: Wow.
0: I mean, I know people like that. I just didn't think Sofia Vergara is like that. Like, why? She doesn't come across that way. She seems loving.
1: We don't know that for sure.
2: That's
1: too,
2: true,
1: right?
2: Yeah.
0: I know, but
1: he could be like, she's like, stop your crying.
2: He's ringing his bell.
1: Yeah. Stop your crying. You're crying all day. Can I have a hug? No.
0: Be a man.
1: Just one hug.
2: Be
1: no,
2: a man.
1: Get up. Baby.
0: Yeah, I can see that.
1: So that's in play.
0: Yeah. Yeah.
1: She did put it in a book.
0: Oh, my God.
1: Yeah.
3: Krispy Kreme this week announced a new Looney Tunes inspired Bugs Bunny donut that is filled with chocolate dulce cream and topped with chocolate drizzles, bat sprinkles, and a Bugs Bunny vampire sugar piece. And after you eat it, you'll be saying what's up to your doc.
2: Oh my God.
0: I'm Medina Ani Morton, and that's your Daily Dirt.

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0: It's our phone prank that phoned you, but we're about to call Daphne, who just bought a new car, and tell her that we're the car dealership, and she didn't pay for the upgraded steering wheel. That's going to be a lot more money.
1: Oh, yeah.
0: There's a complication on that that we forgot to inform you about, and I'm sure sorry about it. But I was going through your invoice, and I noticed they didn't include the sport steering package, and that's $385. And then with taxes and everything, it's going to come out to about $471.50. I thought we would do. We'll just wrap that up into your financing, and then you'll notice your bill will probably go up around $27 a month. It's not that big of a deal.
2: Yeah, it is, because I agreed on one payment, not the other.
0: I understand, but you notice the steering wheel you have has leather wrapped around it, right? It's probably very comfortable to touch. Yeah, that's the sport steering package, and you didn't pay for that. They should have added that, and they forgot to do it.
2: Well, that's not my mistake.
0: Oh, boy. And we go from there. It's our phone prank, the phone, Jibba. Next, here on Hey Morton.
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0: about to call Daphne, who just bought a new car, and tell her we're the dealership, and she did not pay for her luxury upgraded steering wheel with leather and that's gonna be a lot more money. And see how she likes that. It's our phone prank, the phone, Jibba.
1: Hello.
2: Hi, yeah, we're calling for Daphne Robinson.
1: This is Daphne.
2: Yeah, hi. This is Roger over at
1: Hi, Roger. How can I help you?
2: Well, first of all, how are you enjoying the new car?
1: It's awesome. Thank you so much.
2: Yeah.
1: It's a great deal.
2: Well, there's a complication on that that we forgot to inform you about, and I'm sure sorry about it. But I was going through your invoice, and I noticed they didn't include the sport steering package, and that's $385. And then with taxes and everything, it's going to come out to about $471.50. I thought we would do. We'll just wrap that up into your financing, and then we'll go, you'll notice your bill will probably go up around $27 a month. It's not that big of a deal.
1: Yeah, it is, because I agreed on one payment, not the other.
2: I understand, but you noticed the steering wheel you have has leather wrapped around it, right? It's probably very comfortable to touch. Yeah, that's the sport steering package, and you didn't pay for that. They should have added that, and they forgot to do it.
1: Well, that's not my mistake. That's your mistake.
2: I know that a lot of people think that, but when you're turning the steering wheel, don't you notice how comfortable it is?
1: Yeah, it's comfortable, okay. But that's the car I test drive.
2: Right, but, well, we have several options. One, we don't want to come and repossess a steering package. That's ridiculous.
1: You can't repossess the car.
2: Pardon me?
1: You can't repossess the car.
2: No, we wouldn't repossess a car. Please, don't think that. We would come and repossess the Porsche that you didn't pay for, which would be the steering package.
1: No, luxury or not, you guys made a mistake. It's not my mistake.
2: Well,
1: and I don't think you should be coming
2: want to make you aware of the fact that you're in a possession of a stolen steering package.
1: No.
2: Maybe you might want to go by Pep Boys and buy a backup steering wheel.
1: Oh. Why would I do that?
2: Well, maybe you have a pair of barbecue tongs. You could steer the car with that.
1: How am I supposed to drive with barbecue tongs?
2: You just spin them in a circle real fast.
1: Are you kidding me? No, I need to speak to somebody else.
2: All right. Let me put you on with my manager.
3: Hello?
1: Hello?
3: Yes, this is the manager.
1: Hi, I just got a phone call from your office person, I don't know, telling me that I owe another almost $600, $500.
3: Yeah, it sounds like to me like you got the luxury steering packages.
1: No, this is the same that I was talking to. I want to talk to the manager, please. Why are you laughing? It's not funny.
2: I'm sorry. Daphne, it's not a luxury steering package. It's this. It's called a phone jibba. It's a prank call.
1: Oh, my Lord. Oh, my God. I'm yelling, and my coworkers are looking at me like I was crazy. I was about to come down there and whoop someone's butt.
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0: Are you ready?

It's finally Friday on Middays with Jamie. I'm not Jamie, but I'm filling in for Jamie. So you can call me Phil or Pete or Big Pete. It doesn't matter. Right now, we're going to get you back to more great tunes. And we got a great show planned. We're going to talk about next talk break. So keep it locked on the best show on radio.

0: Alrighty, folks, you're listening to Middays with Jamie. I'm Big Pete filling in for Jamie, and we're going to go over some weather right now because it appears to be outside. Today, you can expect a high of 83. Now the cool. I mean, it's been hot all week, upper 80s. Now it's going to be lower 80s just for today. Tomorrow through the weekend, Saturday, 76. Are you ready? Sunday, 60. It's dropping off. It's dropping off. Monday, 51 and rain, 37% chance of rain. Then Tuesday, 59. Wednesday, 66. Thursday, 63. It looks like we're jumping out of the 80s to the 60s. Good stuff right there. So what are we going to talk about on today's show? Well, gee whiz, we're going to talk about what's the secret to a good night's sleep. That's going to be actually a good news story of the day. And we got idiot of the day. We got a someone that likes to steal credit cards we're going to talk about. And 12 funky food facts we never needed to know. But we're going to go over the top 5 funky food facts. And we got music news as well in the mix. Right now, keep it locked right here on the best show on radio. And we'll be back after we pay some bills on the 101.3.
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6: 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Meet at the Fernley Justice Court, corner of Silver Lace Boulevard and Main Street in Fernley, Nevada. For more information, call 775-315-6858. The Community Minute is brought to you by the Fernley Chamber of Commerce. Meetings will be held at the Fernley Community Resource and Response Center, 695 East Main Street here in Fernley. The meetings are every Tuesday morning. Doors open at 7 a.m. The meeting begins at 7:30 a.m.
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All right, don't forget we have a great game in Fallon tonight. If you have nothing better to do, head on out to Fallon as the Green Wave take on your Vaqueros. If you can't make it, but you still want to know about the game, I'll be calling the game right here, so you don't got to go nowhere. 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We're going to be playing it. We're going to be talking about it, and it's going to be a lot of fun. We are definitely the underdogs. We are definitely underdogs, but hey, we've done it before, and we can do it again. Right now, we're going to get you back to more great music on 101.3, My Biggest Little Radio.

0: All right, you're listening to Middays with Jamie. We're going to give a quick rundown on the music business and what's happening and what you need to know. John Mayer announced a new residency at the Sphere in Las Vegas for spring of next year, 2027, mixed in full band, trio, and solo acoustic sets. Turnstile announced a special free show at the Washington Monument to support humanitarian efforts in Palestine, Sudan, and Lebanon. Releases and collaborations. How about Paul McCartney surprises fans by releasing three new songs? Yeah, way to go, Paul. Good stuff. Now here's a funny one, but it's really not funny. Steve Martin and Alison Brown have teamed up to reinvent Lil Nas's Old Town Road as an all-star bluegrass track featuring playful new lyrics about Buc-ee's and Sasquatch. Oh my God, that's going to be great. And Spotify's made the music news. They have regained the top spot on the U.S. subscriber market, and they are in front of Apple Music following the first quarter of 2026 industry data reports. All right, good stuff right there. Well, we're going to break away to our sponsor. Keep it locked right here. The weather is going to stay outside while we play our sponsors, but we'll be back to great music after these. So keep it locked and loaded, baby, on 101.3.
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1: 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Meet at the Fernley Justice Court, corner of Silver Lace Boulevard and Main Street in Fernley, Nevada. For more information, call 775-315-6858. The Community Minute is brought to you by the Fernley Chamber of Commerce. Meetings will be held at the Fernley Community Resource and Response Center, 695 East Main Street here in Fernley. The meetings are every Tuesday morning. Doors open at 7 a.m. The meeting begins at 7:30 a.m.
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0: this fall. Don't wear a jean jacket with jeans. And a long jacket. I mean, who do you think you are? Canadian royalty?
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0: All right, you're listening to Middays with Jamie. I'm Big Pete filling in for Jamie, and we're going to go over your good news story of the day, and I love it. So let's get right to it. The secret to a good night's rest? Well, letting sleepy dogs lie next to you. And I do that every night. There's no feeling in the world like cuddling up at night with your pooch, even when we think we're messing up our sleep by hogging space, stealing covers, and yapping at random sounds. A surprising new study found that people who sleep near their dogs don't experience disrupted sleep. If anything, the University of Toronto researchers discovered we humans are the ones disturbing our dog's sleep. But, you know, I don't think dogs mind. I sleep with my two dogs every night. I got three, but two of them always sleep with me. One sleeps with Linda. And we feel that safer sleeping with dogs, hinting at a deeper evolutionary history between humans and dogs. The study co-authored Ming Fei Lei, who was a graduate student of evolutionary anthropology during the research. Wow! I don't care. There's lots of ways to explain it, but the facts are the facts. Sleeping with your dog helps you sleep better. If you have a dog and you sleep without the dog, try it one night, because I guarantee you, not only will the dog love it, because my dogs love it, they like to sleep under the covers. I have to hold the covers up, and then they crawl under the covers, and they cuddle up next to me, and they pass out. I usually never make it five, and I have sleep apnea, and I have a hard time going to sleep, but when my dogs lay next to me, it knocks me clean out, and I stay asleep most of the night. The only time I get up is when they want to go to the bathroom. Not when I want to go to the bathroom, but when they want to go to the bathroom, because they are the boss. All right, speaking of boss, we got to pay some bills, boss. But we'll be back with more great times, good music, and great, great, great content on 101.3, my biggest little radio.
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All right, if you like that good news story, we got more coming, so keep it locked on the best station in the nation. And you're listening to Middays with Jamie, but I'm Big Pete filling in for Jamie. Keep it locked. We'll be back.

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0: All right, we're going to go over another good news story of the day because it has to deal with the Las Vegas Raiders and Fernando Mendoza. Las Vegas Raiders quarterback Fernando Mendoza is taking his talents beyond the football field with a new financial education video series, called Finance with Fernando. That sounds fun. If you didn't know, the 23-year-old Heisman Trophy winner is also an MBA graduate from the University of Indiana. He says his series is aimed at helping Gen Z make smarter decisions with their money. Good stuff. I loved it. I mean, it's a short one, but it's a very powerful message. I mean, he doesn't have to worry about it. He's going to be set for life. He's got generational money now, but it's nice that he still wants to give back. I've seen him in interviews, and Fernando Mendoza makes me want to be a Raiders fan. I'm not a Raiders fan, but I really paying attention to Fernando Mendoza, and I'd like to see him succeed in everything. What a nice young man. All right, speaking of young men, don't forget at 3 o'clock or 2 o'clock, we got Jay Fierce Rodriguez, but except for he's not a young man. He's a nice old man. He's old. Old and gray. But he'll be coming in today starting at 2. Right now, we're going to break away to our sponsor. Keep it locked right here on the best show on radio. That's Middays with Jamie, of course.
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1: You're listening to Middays with Jamie. This is Big Pete filling in for Jamie, and we're going to talk about some funky food facts that we never needed to know, and there's 12 of them on Ranker.com, but we're going to go over the top five because we ain't got all day. All right, so number five, I realize it's a bigger number, but it's a lower percentage. Number five, confectioner's glaze is made out of bug secretions. Sounds hungry, huh? It's good to help your diet. You know the stuff on jelly beans that makes it all shiny? Well, that's called shellac, and that shellac is dentally made out of bug parts. Hence the name, shellac. Oh man, that is so gross. I'm not gonna eat jelly. No, I'm still gonna eat jelly beans. I'm sure it's sterile. Number four is interesting. Pineapple, it eats you back. Pineapple contains a mixture of two enzymes called bromelain, a substance that breaks down proteins. Bromelain is also found in meat tenderizer due to its efficiency in digesting protein. I love pineapple. I'm still going to eat pineapple. You know it bites me back? Well, they just take a bite out of crime, baby. Right? Okay, number three of the funkiest food things that you didn't know. Ranch dressing contains the same dye as sunscreen. So why don't they label it the same? SPF 300. Hidden Valley. The hidden in Hidden Valley is sunscreen. Yes, ranch dressing is popular on salads, buffalo wings, french fries, and numerous other foods. The ingredient that makes the ranch dressing white is titanium dioxide, which also gives the skin products their white appearance. So hey, that's why ranch is white. Number two, and this is kind of gross. One of my favorite foods growing up, and it still is today, I love a good PB&J. I can eat peanut butter out of the jar, and I do it all the time. But did you know there could be multiple rodent hairs in your peanut butter? I always heard that rumor about Snickers bar, but I did not know about peanut butter. 12-ounce jar is about 340 grams, meaning it contains as many as three rodent hairs. Purchase a 40-ounce jar with it, and you get up to 1,100 grams of peanut butter, or 11 rodent hairs, and they consider that acceptable. I consider that absolutely nasty. Still hungry? Well, guess what? Number one is raw oysters are still alive when you eat them. Oh, you cannibals! I don't eat seafood. I don't eat seafood. But yeah, raw oysters are still alive when you eat them. That's number one weird food fact that you didn't know, but now you do! So share it with your friends and family and go eat some raw oysters. I don't care what they taste like. That's just wrong. Cannibalism. You Hannibal Lecter. All right, we're going to break away to our sponsor. Keep it locked right here on Biggest Little Radio, Middays with Jamie. I'm going to go find some peanut butter to eat. I'll check it for hair.
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0: You're listening to Middays with Jamie, and this part of the show we talk about food, but we're still gonna talk about kind of food, because it's kind of. Do you remember when all the people that are older like me, remember when the restaurants had smoking sections and non-smoking sections, and when you first walked in, you'd say, would you like the smoking section or the non-smoking section? Well, how's this? If you're a boomer or Gen Xer, you remember choosing between smoking and non-smoking at restaurants, and now some places might do the same thing with cell phones. As you all know, many people don't know how to be discreet with their cell phone usage, so it becomes pretty disruptive. Some restaurants and bars have started asking people to put their phones into lockable pouches when they arrive, like some concerts and shows do. Others offer perks for voluntarily giving up their phones, like a bottle of wine, or some Chick-fil-A locations have a cell phone coops challenge, where groups can stash their phones in a box in exchange for free ice cream. I don't need my phone that much, man. The ice cream, you scream, we all scream for the rest of the story. And some have signs announcing cell phone bans and will ask guests to leave if they don't follow the rules. I like that.
1: Hey, Jackson.
0: As my phone goes off in the middle of a story, as my phone goes off, and some sign, the general manager of one place said there's something to phones being the new cigarettes and overusing it in societal problems. So what would you do? Would you want to ban cell phones in restaurants, or go back to the old days where smoking and not smoking, you'll have your cell phone? Would you like your cell phone room to eat at, or would you do the cell phone list? No phones at all. I choose no phones at all, but hey, that's just me. I love the non-smoking to smoking analogy, though, because it matches up perfectly. So what would you do? Think about that while we break away to our sponsors, but keep it locked, because we're coming back with more great music and good times on 101.3, My Biggest Little Radio.
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All right, you're listening to Middays with Jamie, and don't forget we got a game tonight in Fallon as the Green Wave take on your friendly Vaqueros. Green Wave is definitely not an underdog. They're undefeated, and they've been rolling, and we are definitely the underdog, but we could get it done, and hopefully we will get it done. 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I will be broadcasting the game live, because if I was dead, I wouldn't sound very good. 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

0: right. You're listening to Middays with Jamie. We're going to go over the stupid criminal of the day. We're going to break it down to where it makes it fun. All right. Elise Stumpster of Sonora, Georgia, was dubbed the world's dumbest criminal after she allegedly paid her active municipal court fines using stolen credit card information she obtained from a customer while working at a Whataburger drive-thru. The crime. Stumpster allegedly recorded or stole credit card labels from the drive-thru customer at a Whataburger. The mistake, instead of using her cards online or remote purchases anonymously, she used the stolen credit cards information and to pay directly off of her official court fines. And the result of all this? Because of the transaction was tied straight to her legal case and identity, local law enforcement tracked the payment back to her immediately and issued her to turn herself in. Wow. Great stuff right there. Police, don't arrest me. Well, don't do anything stupid to get arrested, and you won't be arrested. So, that's your stupid criminal of the day. Don't forget, we got J. Fierce Rodriguez coming up next, right here on 101.3, My Biggest Little Radio.
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3: 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Meet at the Fernley Justice Court, corner of Silver Lace Boulevard and Main Street in Fernley, Nevada. For more information, call 775-315-6858. The Community Minute is brought to you by the Fernley Chamber of Commerce. Meetings will be held at the Fernley Community Resource and Response Center, 695 East Main Street here in Fernley. The meetings are every Tuesday morning. Doors open at 7 a.m. The meeting begins at 7:30 a.m.
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All right, you're listening to Middays with Jamie, and we're working our way to Friday, and we're there, but it's not five, but it's close. 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

0: You're listening to Middays with Jimmy. I'm Big Pete. And man, we are so close to 5 o'clock. But hey, I can't get you there. I can only get you so far. And Jay Fish Rodriguez, he could take you there to 5 o'clock. It's 5 o'clock somewhere. All right, Big Pete here. So telling you guys have a wonderful weekend. Later, Gator. And don't forget, I'll be calling the game tonight as the Fallon Green Wave take on your Fernley Vaqueros in Fallon. 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Just tune in and listen, and it's going to be a lot of fun. And make sure you guys have a great weekend. The weather is outside and it's dropping rapidly. It's going to be 73 on Saturday, then in the 60s for the next few days. Upper 50s, low 60s, good weather to get out and do something before it gets too cold to do anything. All right, this is Big Pete saying later, Gator, once again.
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2: 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Yeah, that familiar feeling. 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
8: Woo!

it Friday. Woo woo. Jay Fierce Rodriguez checking in. Sunny. Well, actually, partly cloudy. 84 degrees outside in Fernley. Sunny, 85 in Fallon. Cloudy, 82 in Reno. Going to be a great show. Of course, this is the only radio show in Northern Nevada with the best way to kick off our weekend. Let's get back to the music. I'll tell you more about it in just a few on my biggest little radio.

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3: Oh, yeah. I cannot wait. Of course, the official kickoff to the weekend coming up at 5 o'clock tonight. Don't forget, every Friday from 5 to 6 is the Instant Request Zone karaoke night. Request it now. Sing it next. Every Friday, sing it next. But hey, that's all right. The mindset is there. You can hear it next while you sing it next. There we go. That's coming up at 5 o'clock. And then, of course, I get to take off a little after or a little before 7 o'clock. It's going to be a great show. I've got prizes to give away coming up in my 3 o'clock and my 4 o'clock hours, which will also include a pair of movie passes to see any movie of your choice at the Fox Beach Cinema in Fallon. 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Vaqueros versus Green Waves tonight, 7 p.m. right here on my biggest little radio. That and much more. Don't forget, it's Flashback Friday. Woo-woo! We're sprinkling in those early 2000s hits. Got a request? 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

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With in case you missed it, in 2 minutes or less. Coming up, I'll be talking about the Kids' Choice Awards. Jessica Biel, Roseanne, David Byrne, Celine Dion, Lainey Wilson, and more. It's coming up in a few right here on My Biggest Little Radio. And thank you for listening.

0: Gotta love it. New music right there. Jay Fierce Rodriguez right here. Happy to be here with you on this. Thank God it's Friday. Oh, yeah. The only radio show in Northern Nevada with the best way to kick off our weekend. Coming up at 5 o'clock tonight. Instant request zone. Request it now. Sing it next. That's, of course, karaoke night every Friday from 5 to 6. Hopefully, you'll be tuned in and requesting your favorite songs that you enjoy singing along to, whether you know the words or not. Again, that's at 5 o'clock today right here on my biggest little radio. It's also 2000s Day. Yeah, Flashback Friday, early 2000s. Is being sprinkled in throughout the day. If you got a request, any song that was released from the year 2000 or newer, hit me up on that text request line. I would love to play something for you. 775-499-3114. That's a text request line, 775-499-3114. All right, in case you missed it, 2 minutes or less starts right now. Taylor Swift leads the 2026 Kids' Choice Awards nominees with 6. The show airs live November 14th with host Alex Warren. Voting is currently open in 36 categories. Hugh Hefner's widow wants Jessica Biel to reconsider starring in a movie that potentially glorifies her late husband because of the horrific abuse she suffered during their marriage. A family comedy is in the works based on the Medieval Times Dinner and Tournament franchise. It'll be about an employee at the Orlando location who accidentally unleashes a 9th century knight and evil necromancer. There we go. Roseanne has a new comedy series in the works called Meemaw, about the matriarch of a mixed-race family of preppers. Randy Quaid and Dre De Matteo are in it too. Wow. David Byrne wrote a song for that new Elon Musk documentary, and it's made up entirely of actual Elon Musk quotes. It's called Let Me Sell You a Dream. All right. Celine Dion slipped on stage Wednesday night in Paris. She wasn't fazed by it, though, because she quickly popped right back up and didn't miss a beat. Way to go. Dolly Parton recorded a message for CMA's Music Teachers of Excellence event before she passed. She said in quotes, I've always believed that music brings people together, but none of that happens without dedicated teachers. Aw. Lainey Wilson released a song today called Kinda Love It about married life. She co-wrote it with John Mayer, and he plays guitar on the song, too. And finally, Grand Theft Auto 6 will have a country radio station that players can listen to between illegal activities. It's hosted by Lana Del Rey as a character named Delta Dawn, and Morgan Wallen is her co-host, MW. That's in case you missed it in 2 minutes or less. I'm Jay Fierce Rodriguez. Stay tuned. More music is next.
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1: 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Pups in the Patch, happening on Sunday, October 11th from 11 a.m. to 2 p.m. at Ferrari Farms, 4701 Mill Street in Reno, Nevada. 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Community Chest Incorporated, Stand for Survivors Walk on Tuesday, October 13th from 1 to 3 p.m. Join them for Domestic Violence Awareness Month to honor survivors, remember those lost, and stand together against domestic violence in the community. Meet at the Fernley Justice Court, corner of Silver Lace Boulevard and Main Street in Fernley, Nevada. For more information, call 775-315-6858. The Community Minute is brought to you by the Fernley Chamber of Commerce. Meetings will be held at the Fernley Community Resource and Response Center, 695 East Main Street here in Fernley. The meetings are every Tuesday morning. Doors open at 7 a.m. The meeting begins at 7:30 a.m.
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It's the second hour of five. Thank God it's Friday. Woo! Jay Fierce Rodriguez hanging out with you. And we're happy to be family owned and operated. Current temperature outside in Fernley still at 84 degrees. Fallon, you're at 85 still and sunny skies. Reno still hanging out at 82 degrees. I've got some prizes to give away this hour. 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

0: A new track right there on 101.3 FM, my biggest little radio, J. Ferris Rodriguez, hanging out with you. Thank God it's Friday. 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All right, I want to hook you up with a large three-topping pizza to Domino's Pizza on the text line because Big Pete is preparing for tonight's Fernley Vaquero varsity football game live from Churchill County High School, so he's not in the studio today. All right, Domino's Pizza, large three-topping on the text line. 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That's a text contest line right now. 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Big Pete will have all the action live on the radio, 7 o'clock tonight, right here on my biggest little radio. And finally, the latest iPhone has been out for a few weeks, and people, well, they think it's awesome.
1: The iPhone 18 is out, and the reviews are glowing. Your kids say they've never seen you ignore them for something so sleek. Your spouse says if you're going to blow the weekend checking fantasy football stats on a phone, this is the one. Oh. The guy stuck behind you in traffic says even though the light turned green, he'd miss it too if he had that to look at while driving.
0: Oh, my goodness.
1: The bags under your eyes say they're actually bigger than when you were hooked on speed during your college wrestling days. And your toilet says never in its life have you dropped something so beautiful into it.
0: Nope.
1: The iPhone 18. Ew. So technologically advanced, it doesn't just add to your life, it erases it.
0: Oh boy. Back to the music next on my biggest little radio. 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
1: 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And thank God it's Friday. In fact, I've got another prize I want to hook you up with right now. 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To the first person to text me the words, All Points to Bowling for me, please. 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First person to do it wins the prize at 775-499-3114. Text me the words, All Points to Bowling for me, please, at 775-499-3114 to win. 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

0: Yay! We got another winner. Congratulations for scoring that free appetizer to All Points Bar and Grill and the two free games of bowling to the Frontier Fun Center from Northern Nevada's best mix of music, 101.3 FM, my biggest little radio. Thank God it's Friday. Jay Fierce Rodriguez hanging out with you. You're tuned in to the only radio show in Northern Nevada with the best way to kick off our weekend. And the official kickoff coming up at 5 o'clock inside the Instant Request Zone. Karaoke night. Request it now. Sing it next. That's right. It's your playlist hour to request the songs that you enjoy singing along to, whether you know the words or not. All right, what else we got going on? I've got a viral video to share with you coming up in the 4 o'clock hour and a couple of movie passes to give away to the Fox Peak Cinema in Fallon. Listen to win. And, oh, yeah, a new study shows that even female AI agents get paid less than men. Interestingly, the study is from the University of Limerick. So let the female AI limericking begin.
1: A female AI named Claire said men getting more pay is unfair. I do the same work, while Brad's just a jerk. Is this progress or sexist software?
0: What do you think? Let me ask, do you have another limerick for us?
1: A female AI named Sue said, I've got some computing to do. If Brad gets more pay for the same work each day, I'll replace every damn one of you.
0: Oh, all right. There you go. I guess they're handling some business. Back to the music next on My Biggest Little Radio. Thanks for listening.
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0: 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I'm sorry I'm here for someone
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0: boy, here we go. Three down, two more to go. Thank God it's Friday. Woohoo!
1: 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You're tuned in to the J. Fierce Rodriguez Show, the only radio show in Northern Nevada with the best way to kick off our weekend. And I've got some movie passes to give away this hour to the Fox Peak Cinema in Fallon. Listen to win and good luck. Your current temperature outside in Fernley, 83 degrees with mostly cloudy skies. Partly cloudy in Fallon with 84 degrees. Windy, 82 in Reno. Let's get back to the music. 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

0: 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New music right there, Jay Fierce Rodriguez. Hi, yay me, right here hanging out with you on the only radio show in Northern Nevada with the best way to kick off our weekend. Thank God it's Friday, and we are officially less than an hour away from the official kickoff to the weekend. Right now, I want to hook you up with a pair of movie passes to the Fox Peak Cinema to see any movie of your choice. 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I'm looking for the first person to text me the words "movie for me, please" to 775-499-3114. 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Two movie passes to the Fox Peak Cinema in Fallon. 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And good luck from the Fox Peak Cinema in Fallon and 101.3 FM, my biggest little radio. Viral video time. Here's a United pilot talking to the control tower at Miami International Airport on what he and other pilots were looking out for. Are you ready for this? This video has gone viral. A tiny kitten. Listen to this.
1: Brown, we got your intruder. It's over here.
2: Roger that.
1: Baby kitten almost. It's cute.
2: Roger.
1: For us, runway 12. It's a little baby kitten right by the blast walls there, but it's walking towards the DHL planes now.
0: Aw. Ground asked the pilot if they wanted to change runways until the kitten was gone. If you want to check out this viral video for yourself, just search "a tiny kitten disrupted runways at Miami International Airport." Aw. All right, we'll get back to the music next right here on My Biggest Radio. Thank you for listening. 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
5: 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Meet at the Fernley Justice Court, corner of Silver Lace Boulevard and Main Street in Fernley, Nevada. For more information, call 775-315-6858. 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Meetings will be held at the Fernley Community Resource and Response Center, 695 East Main Street here in Fernley. The meetings are every Tuesday morning. Doors open at 7 a.m. The meeting begins at 7:30 a.m.

0: We're here with Chuck, founder of Dollar Loan Center. It looks like you have an awesome location right here in Fernley.
1: Yes, sir. Our Fernley DLC is located on US 95 right next to Raley's. 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
0: DLC lends up to $5,000 in minutes. 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

Congratulations! I got another winner! Woo! Scoring a pair of movie passes to the Fox Peak Cinema in Fallon. That's all the prizes I've got for today. Thank you for listening to Northern Nevada's Best Mix of Music, 101.3 FM, my biggest little radio. I'm your host, Jay Fierce Rodriguez. Don't forget, it's Flashback Friday. We're sprinkling in those early 2000s hits. Any song that was released from the year 2000 or newer, you can hit me up right now on the text line, 775-499-3114. If I have it, I promise I will play it for you. Today's edition of Not Headline News coming up in a few. Also, start thinking about the songs that you want to request and sing along to, whether you know the words or not. Coming up at 5 o'clock, it's the Instant Request Zone Karaoke Night. Request it now! Sing it next. All right, back to the music on my biggest little radio.

0: 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I hope you're enjoying the new music and our playlist right here on my biggest little radio. I'm your host, Jay Fierce Rodriguez. I'm with you until 7 o'clock tonight. Still lots to happen on the show. Coming up at 6 o'clock, it's my Playhouse Playlist Hour Upbeat Edition. 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Coming up at 5 o'clock right here on 101.3 FM, my biggest little radio. 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
1: This is Not Headline News. A horror movie about a mentally deranged mother opens this weekend. It's called The Britney Spears Story. Peter Gabriel is releasing a new album. You know his album, So. This one will be called So What? Aerosmith is staging two comeback concerts in Los Angeles, which means Steven Tyler will be back in the saddle of his Rascal scooter. And astronomers detected a radio signal from a planet outside our solar system, but they won't go near it because it grazed Uranus. 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